0: remain part of the city for years to come. Minister of Defense David McGuinty announced yesterday that the current CT-114 Tudor fleet will be retired following the 2026 show season. During this transition period, Murdoch wanted to remind residents that Moose Jaw will continue to be the home of the Snowbirds.
1: The Snowbirds are very cherished here in our community, and we appreciate everything that they do for our city of Moose Jaw, and we look forward to the coming years and decades.
0: The aging Tudor aircraft will be replaced by the new CT-157 Siskin II aircraft. The Snowbirds are expected to return to the skies in the early 2030s following the transition period. The Moose Jaw Transition House is celebrating a record-breaking fundraiser after this year's Tim Hortons Smile Cookie campaign raised nearly $39,000. Executive Director Jen Angus says the organization was absolutely blown away by the community support.
2: I'm stunned, shocked, in awe. it's an absolutely amazing surprise, and we couldn't be more grateful for both Tim Hortons and our community who stepped up in the biggest way possible for us.
0: The money will help fund the Transition House's Women's and Children's Recreation Program, trauma-informed workshops, and youth mentorship programs. Tim Hortons owner Aurora Howe says almost 20,000 cookies were sold during the campaign. Construction season continues across Moose Jaw with sidewalk rehabilitation work now underway. The city says crews will repair sidewalks, curbs, and gutters at 175 locations throughout the community this year. Director of Operations Bevan Harleton says pedestrian safety is one of the biggest priorities.
3: Those things move right to the top of the list.
0: The rehabilitation project is expected to continue throughout mid-September, weather permitting. Moose Jaw Co-op has a new leader at the helm after they announced their CEO last week. With more, here's Cameron Kosh.
4: Longtime employee Brian Titmore was named Moose Jaw Co-op's new chief executive officer at their annual general meeting last week. In a release, the organization said the appointment marks an exciting and positive new chapter for Moose Jaw Co-op. Titmore has been with the Moose Jaw Co-op for the past 7 years and most recently served as executive director of operations. As CEO, Titmore will oversee all Moose Jaw Co-op operations while working closely with employees, the executive leadership team, board of directors, members, and community partners. He replaces outgoing CEO Jeff Anderson. For Discover Moose Jaw News, I'm Cameron Kosh.
0: And Moose Jaw is partnering with three Saskatchewan communities to start planning for the eventual replacement of aging municipal software systems. Discover Moose Jaw's TJ England has all the details.
5: City Council approved Moose Jaw acting as lead applicant for a targeted sector support initiative grant application with Warman, Yorkton, and Humboldt. The study will examine future options for replacing the city's current enterprise resource planning system, known as Diamond, which is expected to lose support in 2029. Administration says the study is intended to identify future needs, risks, and timelines while reducing duplicate work between municipalities. The grant program could cover up to 75% of project costs. For Discover Moose Jaw News, I'm TJ England.
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0: Guthrie Field is the host for a sectional track and field meet today. Local athletes will be performing in a variety of events throughout the day. In case you missed it, Moose Jaw's Thunder Creek Volleyball Club is back at home after winning the 17U National Girls Championship. The local club topped Alberta 2-0 in the final. We got more on the local gold medal winners on discovermoosejaw.com right now. The Western Conference Finals kicks off tonight between the Colorado Avalanche and Vegas Golden Knights, while the Eastern Conference Finals between Montreal and Carolina starts tomorrow. Canada has the day off at the World Hockey Championships. They will take on Norway tomorrow. And the Blue Jays look to respond tonight against New York after a couple of one-run losses to the Yankees. We want your local sports scores and stories. 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
0: A special weather statement is in effect for Moose Jaw and area as potential funnel clouds are forecasted. Tonight, more clouds and rain with a risk of a thunderstorm, westerly winds at 20 and a low of 4. Chance of showers tomorrow with a risk of a thunderstorm and a high of 16 degrees. Sunny and 17 on Friday, a high of 26 with sunshine on Saturday, and 30 degrees and sunny on Sunday. Find the full forecast at discovermoosejaw.com and stream the radio anywhere and anytime from the Discover Moose Jaw app.
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2: A special weather statement is in effect for Moose Jaw as potential funnel clouds are forecasted. Clouds with a low of +4 tonight and a chance of showers, risk of a thunderstorm, and westerly winds at 20. Mainly cloudy tomorrow with a high of 16, chance of rain and the risk of a thunderstorm, and sunny and a high of 17 on Friday. Find the full forecast at discovermoosejaw.com and stream the radio anywhere and anytime from the Discover Moose Jaw app.
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I found those pictures on my phone, 5 hours so long. I wish you were back from Boston. I'm alone learning those lessons. You're out there

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2: A special weather statement is in effect for Moose Jaw's potential funnel clouds are forecasted. Partly cloudy with a low of 4 tonight, chance of showers, risk of a thunderstorm and 20K westerly winds. A high of 16 degrees tomorrow with some cloud coverage and a chance of rain with the risk of a thunderstorm. And on Friday, sunny with a high of 17. Find the full forecast at discovermoosejaw.com and stream the radio anywhere and anytime from the Discover Moose Jaw app.
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6: A special weather statement is in effect for Moose Jaw as potential funnel clouds are forecasted. Clouds with a low of +4 tonight and a chance of showers, risk of a thunderstorm, and westerly winds at 20. Mainly cloudy tomorrow with a high of 16, chance of rain and the risk of a thunderstorm, and sunny and a high of 17 on Friday. Find the full forecast at discovermoosejaw.com and stream the radio anywhere and anytime from the Discover Moose Jaw app.
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0: excelled at two things in school: talking too much and lunch. 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
6: A special weather statement is in effect for Moose Jaw's potential funnel clouds are forecasted. Partly cloudy with a low of 4 tonight, chance of showers, risk of a thunderstorm, and 20K westerly winds. A high of 16 degrees tomorrow with some cloud coverage and a chance of rain with the risk of a thunderstorm. And on Friday, sunny with a high of 17. Find the full forecast at discovermoosejaw.com and stream the radio anywhere and anytime from the Discover Moose Jaw app.
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2: Cloudy with a chance of rain and a low of 4 degrees tonight. In the DiscoverMooseJaw.com newsroom, I'm J.D. Auten. Moose Jaw Mayor James Murdoch said yesterday's announcement regarding the future of the Snowbirds reassures both the community and the country that the squadron will remain part of the city for years to come. Minister of Defense David McGuinty announced yesterday that the current CT-114 Tudor fleet will be retired following the 2026 show season. During this transition period, Murdoch wanted to remind residents that Moose Jaw will continue to be the home of the Snowbirds.
3: The Snowbirds are very

0: first here in our community, and we appreciate everything that they do for our city of Moose Jaw, and we look forward to the coming years and decades.
1: The aging Tudor aircraft will be replaced by the new CT-157 Siskin II aircraft. The Snowbirds are expected to return to the skies in the early 2030s following the transition period. The Moose Jaw Transition House is celebrating a record-breaking fundraiser after this year's Tim Hortons Smile Cookie campaign raised nearly $39,000. Executive Director Jen Angus says the organization was absolutely blown away by the community support.
2: I'm stunned, shocked, in awe. it's an absolutely amazing surprise, and we couldn't be more grateful for both Tim Hortons and our community who stepped up in the biggest way possible for us.
1: The money will help fund the Transition House's Women's and Children's Recreation Program, trauma-informed workshops, and youth mentorship programs. Tim Hortons owner Aurora Howe says almost 20,000 cookies were sold during the campaign. Construction season continues across Moose Jaw with sidewalk rehabilitation work now underway. The city says crews will repair sidewalks, curbs, and gutters at 175 locations throughout the community this year. Director of Operations Bevan Harleton says pedestrian safety is one of the biggest priorities.
3: Those things move right to the top of the list.
1: The rehabilitation project is expected to continue throughout mid-September, weather permitting. Moose Jaw Co-op has a new leader at the helm after they announced their CEO last week. With more, here's Cameron Kosh.
4: Longtime employee Brian Titmore was named Moose Jaw Co-op's new chief executive officer at their annual general meeting last week. In a release, the organization said the appointment marks an exciting and positive new chapter for Moose Jaw Co-op. Titmore has been with the Moose Jaw Co-op for the past 7 years and most recently served as executive director of operations. As CEO, Titmore will oversee all Moose Jaw Co-op operations while working closely with employees, the executive leadership team, board of directors, members, and community partners. He replaces outgoing CEO Jeff Anderson. For Discover Moose Jaw News, I'm Cameron Kosh.
1: And Moose Jaw is partnering with three Saskatchewan communities to start planning for the eventual replacement of aging municipal software systems. Discover Moose Jaw's TJ England has all the details.
5: City Council approved Moose Jaw acting as lead applicant for a targeted sector support initiative grant application with Warman, Yorkton, and Humboldt. The study will examine future options for replacing the city's current enterprise resource planning system, known as Diamond, which is expected to lose support in 2029. Administration says the study is intended to identify future needs, risks, and timelines while reducing duplicate work between municipalities. The grant program could cover up to 75% of project costs. For Discover Moose Jaw News, I'm TJ England.
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1: A special weather statement is in effect for Moose Jaw and areas. Potential funnel clouds are forecasted. Tonight, more clouds and rain with a risk of a thunderstorm. Westerly winds at 20 and a low of 4. Chance of showers tomorrow with a risk of a thunderstorm and a high of 16 degrees. Sunny and 17 on Friday. A high of 26 with sunshine on Saturday. And 30 degrees and sunny on Sunday. Find the full forecast at discovermoosejaw.com and stream the radio anywhere and anytime from the Discover Moose Jaw app.
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3: A special weather statement is in effect for Moose Jaw's potential funnel clouds are forecasted. Clouds with a low of +4 tonight and a chance of showers, risk of a thunderstorm, and westerly winds at 20. Mainly cloudy tomorrow with a high of 16, chance of rain and the risk of a thunderstorm, and sunny and a high of 17 on Friday. Find the full forecast at discovermoosejaw.com and stream the radio anywhere and anytime from the Discover Moose Jaw app.
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6: A special weather statement is in effect for Moose Jaw as potential funnel clouds are forecasted. Partly cloudy with a low of 4 tonight, chance of showers, risk of a thunderstorm and 20K westerly winds. A high of 16 degrees tomorrow with some cloud coverage and a chance of rain with the risk of a thunderstorm. And on Friday, sunny with a high of 17. Find the full forecast at discovermoosejaw.com and stream the radio anywhere and anytime from the Discover Moose Jaw app.
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2: Cloudy with a chance of rain and a low of 4 degrees tonight. In the DiscoverMooseJaw.com newsroom, I'm J.D. Houghton. Moose Jaw residents showed their support for the Transition House in a big way during this year's Smile Cookie campaign. The fundraiser brought in just under $39,000 through sales at local Tim Hortons restaurants. Owner Aurora House says it was the most successful campaign yet.
3: We sold almost 20,000 cookies with this campaign. So we, you know, got our drop shipments of cookies throughout the week and had to keep on adding more to every delivery we would do because we were just surpassed.

0: surpassing our sales total, so it's really awesome.
1: The money will support programs for women, children, and youth experiencing interpersonal violence. The Snowbirds will be grounded following the 2026 show season. That's the announcement Minister of National Defense David McGuinty made yesterday at 15 Wing Moose Jaw. The current CT-114 Tudor jets will be retired and replaced with a CT-157 Siskin II aircraft. Moose Jaw Mayor James Murdoch, who has seen the Snowbirds perform countless times, said the Snowbirds have become part of the community's identity.
2: They are Moose Jaw. I've always maintained that 15 Wing and the Snowbirds are the beacon of the prairies.
1: Over the past 55 years, the Snowbirds have performed more than 2,700 air displays for over 140 million spectators across North America. The city of Moose Jaw says much of this year's sidewalk work is tied directly to future paving projects. Crews are replacing deteriorated concrete at locations across the city as part of the 2026 sidewalk rehabilitation program. Director of Operations Bevan Harleton says the city is trying to complete sidewalk repairs ahead of future road work.
3: We're setting them up better to succeed. We get done what we need to get done on that road and we get out of there.
1: The city says nearly 2 kilometers of sidewalks, curbs, and gutters will be replaced this year. Moose Jaw City Council is looking ahead at the future of its municipal software systems through a new partnership with other Saskatchewan cities. Discover Moose Jaw's TJ England has the details.
4: Council approved joining Warman, Yorkton, and Humboldt in a feasibility study examining replacement options for aging software systems. Administration says the project is not about purchasing a new system right now, but creating a roadmap for future decisions and sharing costs between municipalities. Councillors also voiced support for the partnership approach and the opportunity to share resources and knowledge. For Discover Moose Jaw News, I'm TJ England.
1: And Moose Jaw Co-op appointed its new CEO last week. Reporter Cameron Kosh has all the news.
5: At their annual general meeting a week ago, Brian Titmore was appointed as Moose Jaw Co-op's new chief executive officer. Titmore brings a wealth of experience, having been with the organization for 7 years and most recently served as the executive director of operations. In a prepared statement, Titmore said he is honored and excited to step into the role of CEO for Moose Jaw Co-op, highlighting its proud history, dedicated team, and meaningful role in the community it serves. He replaces outgoing CEO Jeff Anderson, who was the CEO since February of 2024. For Discover Moose Jaw News, I'm Cameron Kosh.
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1: A special weather statement is in effect for Moose Jaw and areas. Potential funnel clouds are forecasted. Tonight, more clouds and rain with a risk of a thunderstorm. Westerly winds at 20 and a low of 4. Chance of showers tomorrow with a risk of a thunderstorm and a high of 16 degrees. Sunny and 17 on Friday. A high of 26 with sunshine on Saturday. And 30 degrees and sunny on Sunday. 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

0: We know you're busy. 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
4: A special weather statement is in effect for Moose Jaw's potential funnel clouds are forecasted. Clouds with a low of +4 tonight and a chance of showers, risk of a thunderstorm, and westerly winds at 20. Mainly cloudy tomorrow with a high of 16, chance of rain and the risk of a thunderstorm, and sunny and a high of 17 on Friday. 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
4: A special weather statement is in effect for Moose Jaw's potential funnel clouds are forecasted. Partly cloudy with a low of 4 tonight. Chance of showers, risk of a thunderstorm and 20K westerly winds. A high of 16 degrees tomorrow with some cloud coverage and a chance of rain with the risk of a thunderstorm. And on Friday, sunny with a high of 17. Find the full forecast at discovermoosejaw.com and stream the radio anywhere and anytime from the Discover Moose Jaw app.
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3: A special weather statement is in effect for Moose Jaw's potential funnel clouds are forecasted. Clouds with a low of +4 tonight and a chance of showers, risk of a thunderstorm, and westerly winds at 20. Mainly cloudy tomorrow with a high of 16, chance of rain and the risk of a thunderstorm, and sunny and a high of 17 on Friday. 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
2: Hi, it's Garth from the Moose Jaw Shrine Club. 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
8: A special weather statement is in effect for Moose Jaw's potential funnel clouds are forecasted. Partly cloudy with a low of 4 tonight, chance of showers, risk of a thunderstorm and 20K westerly winds. A high of 16 degrees tomorrow with some cloud coverage and a chance of rain with the risk of a thunderstorm. And on Friday, sunny with a high of 17. Find the full forecast at discovermoosejaw.com and stream the radio anywhere and anytime from the Discover Moose Jaw app.
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2: 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You can register online through the ALS Society of Saskatchewan, as well as the Facebook page, the Line 19 ALS Walk and Run. 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
5: A special weather statement is in effect for Moose Jaw's potential funnel clouds are forecasted. Partly cloudy with a low of 4 tonight, chance of showers, risk of a thunderstorm, and 20K westerly winds. A high of 16 degrees tomorrow with some cloud coverage and a chance of rain with the risk of a thunderstorm. And on Friday, sunny with a high of 17. Find the full forecast at DiscoverMooseJaw.com and stream the radio anywhere and anytime from the Discover Moose Jaw app.
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3: A special weather statement is in effect for Moose Jaw as potential funnel clouds are forecasted. Clouds with a low of +4 tonight and a chance of showers, risk of a thunderstorm, and westerly winds at 20. Mainly cloudy tomorrow with a high of 16, chance of rain and the risk of a thunderstorm, and sunny and a high of 17 on Friday. Find the full forecast at discovermoosejaw.com and stream the radio anywhere and anytime from the Discover Moose Jaw app.
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0: 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Your neighbors talking about a festival, your coworkers buzzing about some new bylaw, and you're over here wondering what day it is. 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
1: A special weather statement is in effect for Moose Jaw's potential funnel clouds are forecasted. Partly cloudy with a low of 4 tonight, chance of showers, risk of a thunderstorm and 20K westerly winds. A high of 16 degrees tomorrow with some cloud coverage and a chance of rain with the risk of a thunderstorm. And on Friday, sunny with a high of 17. 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
1: You're not working hard. 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

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Oh my, my, oh my, my love, I take one look at you, you're taking me out.

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4: A special weather statement is in effect for Moose Jaw's potential funnel clouds are forecasted. Clouds with a low of +4 tonight and a chance of showers, risk of a thunderstorm, and westerly winds at 20. Mainly cloudy tomorrow with a high of 16, chance of rain and the risk of a thunderstorm, and sunny and a high of 17 on Friday. Find the full forecast at discovermoosejaw.com and stream the radio anywhere and anytime from the Discover Moose Jaw app.
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1: A special weather statement is in effect for Moose Jaw's potential funnel clouds are forecasted. Partly cloudy with a low of 4 tonight, chance of showers, risk of a thunderstorm, and 20K westerly winds. A high of 16 degrees tomorrow with some cloud coverage and a chance of rain with the risk of a thunderstorm. And on Friday, sunny with a high of 17. Find the full forecast at discovermoosejaw.com and stream the radio anywhere and anytime from the Discover Moose Jaw app.
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Thought you buried me, but I'm alive and living my best life. Yes. 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Huh? Yeah, I was hot then, but I'm even hotter now.

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1: A special weather statement is in effect for Moose Jaw's potential funnel clouds are forecasted. Clouds with a low of +4 tonight and a chance of showers, risk of a thunderstorm, and westerly winds at 20. Mainly cloudy tomorrow with a high of 16, chance of rain and the risk of a thunderstorm, and sunny and a high of 17 on Friday. Find the full forecast at DiscoverMooseJaw.com and stream the radio anywhere and anytime from the Discover Moose Jaw app.
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1: A special weather statement is in effect for Moose Jaw's potential funnel clouds are forecasted. Partly cloudy with a low of 4 tonight. Chance of showers, risk of a thunderstorm and 20K westerly winds. A high of 16 degrees tomorrow with some cloud coverage and a chance of rain with the risk of a thunderstorm. And on Friday, sunny with a high of 17. Find the full forecast at discovermoosejaw.com and stream the radio anywhere and anytime from the Discover Moose Jaw app.
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3: Today, mainly cloudy, chance of showers in the afternoon with a risk of a thunderstorm and a high of 16. A low of plus 4 tonight with a chance of rain, the risk of a thunderstorm and northeast winds at 20, and sunny and 17 tomorrow. Find the full forecast at DiscoverMooseJaw.com and stream the radio anywhere and anytime from the Discover Moose Jaw app.
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0: We excelled at two things in school: talking too much and lunch. Oh, and talking too much during lunch. So three things. 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
1: Today, mainly cloudy, chance of showers in the afternoon with a risk of a thunderstorm and a high of 16. A low of plus 4 tonight with a chance of rain, the risk of a thunderstorm and northeast winds at 20, and sunny and 17 tomorrow. Find the full forecast at discovermoosejaw.com and stream the radio anywhere and anytime from the Discover Moose Jaw app.
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4: Today, mainly cloudy, chance of showers in the afternoon with a risk of a thunderstorm and a high of 16. A low of plus 4 tonight with a chance of rain, the risk of a thunderstorm, and northeast winds at 20, and sunny and 17 tomorrow. Find the full forecast at discovermoosejaw.com and stream the radio anywhere and anytime from the Discover Moose Jaw app.
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3: Today, mainly cloudy, chance of showers in the afternoon with a risk of a thunderstorm and a high of 16. A low of +4 tonight with a chance of rain, the risk of a thunderstorm and northeast winds at 20, and sunny and 17 tomorrow. Find the full forecast at discovermoosejaw.com and stream the radio anywhere and anytime from the Discover Moose Jaw app.
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1: Today, mainly cloudy, chance of showers in the afternoon with a risk of a thunderstorm and a high of 16. A low of plus 4 tonight with a chance of rain, the risk of a thunderstorm and northeast winds at 20, and sunny and 17 tomorrow. Find the full forecast at DiscoverMooseJaw.com and stream the radio anywhere and anytime from the Discover Moose Jaw app.
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3: Today, mainly cloudy, chance of showers in the afternoon with a risk of a thunderstorm and a high of 16. A low of plus 4 tonight with a chance of rain, the risk of a thunderstorm, and northeast winds at 20, and sunny and 17 tomorrow. Find the full forecast at discovermoosejaw.com and stream the radio anywhere and anytime from the Discover Moose Jaw app.
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2: It's a high of 16 with scattered showers and the risk of a thunderstorm today. From the DiscoverMooseJaw.com newsroom, I'm Cameron Kosh. The Moose Jaw Police Service's K-9 unit helped officers arrest a man wanted on a Canada-wide warrant over the weekend. Jordan Rivers has more.
3: Officers with the assistance from police service dog Mace and the K-9 unit located and arrested the suspect inside a residence. The man was taken into custody without incident. As a result, 20-year-old Brennan Paxay is facing several charges, including possession of a controlled substance, 2 counts of break and enter and commit theft, 2 counts of trespassing by night, fraudulent use of a credit card, attempted break and enter, and possession of property obtained by crime over $5,000. Paxay is scheduled to make his first appearance in Moose Jaw Provincial Court later today.
2: Crime rates continue to trend downward in Moose Jaw, according to the latest statistics presented by the Moose Jaw Police Service. Chief Robert Davis shared the department's April crime numbers with the Moose Jaw Board of Police Commissioners during last week's monthly meeting, highlighting decreases in several major categories. One area that did see an increase was assaults on police officers, which Chief Davis noted came from repeat offenders.
4: Now, there are a couple of individuals that seem to be, every time we're encountering them, they're combative. I don't want you to think that everyone's fighting us when they interact with us. It's repeat offenders, and for whatever reason, they're choosing to fight with the police.
2: According to the report, crimes against the person declined 20.8% compared to April 2025, while crimes against property dropped 4.6% year over year. After a lengthy delay, a timeline has now been set for Moose Jaw Police and other emergency services across the province to transition to next-generation 911 services. Deputy Chief Rick John said the Canadian Radio, Television, and Telecommunications Commission has now set an implementation date of May 2027. He added that the upgraded system will enhance the province's current 911 capabilities.
5: To create new technology to enhance our ability to geolocate people calling us for in the case of emergencies such as cell phones and things that we had limited capability provincially and nationally up until this point. It allows for us the sharing of photos via text messages, things of that nature that might be helpful to police in any 911 call.
2: Johns noted that collaborative discussions are continuing with the provincial government regarding cost mitigation and rollout options. Road construction season is moving into high gear in Moose Jaw as crews prepare for paving and continue pothole repairs across the city. Here's TJ England with the details.
6: City administration says crews have already placed about 80 tons of hot mix asphalt using the city's recycler equipment. The asphalt plant opened in late April, and sidewalk replacement work has expanded to 6 locations around Moose Jaw. Paving work is expected to move into full swing next week with projects planned along 10th Avenue and Francis Street. For Discover Moose Jaw News, I'm TJ England.
2: And Moose Jaw City Council has approved the next step in the annual tax enforcement process for properties with unpaid taxes. J.D. Houghton has more.
7: Council authorized administration to begin the initial application for the title process under the Tax Enforcement Act. Director of Financial Services Jamie Ansel says the move is a routine annual step involving properties where taxes remain unpaid after required notices and timelines have passed. Ansel noted most properties never make it to city ownership, with only one or two typically transferring in a given year. For Discover Moose Jaw News, I'm J.D. Houghton.
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2: Peacock Tornadoes captured the City High School Track and Field Championship at Guthridge Field yesterday, thanks in large part to 4 athletes winning aggregate titles, Roke Spawn Murray in junior boys, Berlin Egan in intermediate girls, and Georgia Graychuk and Cambria Stuhler took top spots in the senior girls division. We've got more individual results on DiscoverMooseJaw.com this morning. The Western Canadian Baseball League season opens 1 week from tonight. Moose Jaw's Miller Express opened the season in Swift Current against the 57s, with their home opener the next night versus the Regina Red Sox. The Toronto Blue Jays got back into the win column last night with a 2-1 win over the Yankees. The Vegas Golden Knights took Game 1 of the NHL's Western Conference Final, a 4-2 win over the Colorado Avalanche. Former Moose Jaw Warrior Brett Howden's 9th of the playoffs was the game-winning goal. Tonight, the Montreal Canadiens take on Carolina in Game 1 of the Eastern Conference Final. Team Canada takes a 3-0 record into play this morning against Norway at the World Men's Hockey Championship. And the Montreal Victoire won the Professional Women's Hockey League Walter Cup title last night with a 4-0 win over the Ottawa Charge, taking the series 3-1. Montreal's roster includes Prince Albert's Caitlin Willoughby.

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1: It's going to be mainly cloudy with scattered showers and a high of 17 today, turning partly cloudy with a possibility of a thunderstorm and a low of plus 4 this evening. The sky clears tomorrow, warming to a high of 19, Saturday sunny and 25, Sunday brings a mix of sun and cloud and a high of 28, and Monday sunny again with a high of 30. 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

0: 103 Morning Show for Crush Can Rec Room and Bar in Cascade 2. That's Zara Larson's Midnight Sun. Jordan Rivers in for Calamack and Nally. Going to be a gorgeous rest of the week. 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
4: We're looking at scattered showers and a high of 16 today. With more showers, the risk of a thunderstorm, and a low of +4 this evening. And the sky clears tomorrow, warming to a high of 19. Find the full forecast at discovermoosejaw.com and stream the radio anywhere and anytime from the Discover Moose Jaw app.
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Ed Sheeran, that's Camera. In about 3 minutes, we'll hear from Mayor James Murdoch about the Snowbirds. Hear what he has to say right after Justin Bieber. It's Sorry, Moose Jaw's Mix 10.

0: Justin Bieber and Sorry. It's Moose Jazz Mix 103, your morning show brought to you by the Crush Can and Cask 82. I'm Jordan Rivers in for Callum McAnally, 16 today. Maybe a thunderstorm this afternoon. The full forecast coming your way in a few minutes and always on demand on the Discover Moose Jaw app. Moose Jaw Mayor James Murdoch said this week's announcement regarding the future of the Snowbirds reassures both the community and the country that the squadron will remain part of the city for years to come. Now, maybe you missed it. Minister of Defense David McGuinty was in Moose Jaw, and he says the current CT-114 Tudor fleet going to be retired following the current show season. They then will be a transition period. It's looking like the Snowbirds in new planes can fly in the 2030s. Now, during the transition period, Murdoch wanted to remind residents that Moose Jaw will continue to be the home of the Snowbirds. Here's James Murdoch.
1: The Snowbirds are very cherished here in our community, and we appreciate everything that they do for our city of Moose Jaw, and we look forward to the coming years and decades.
0: Now, the aging Tudor aircraft will be replaced by the new CT-157 Siskin II aircraft. The Snowbirds are expected to return to the skies in early 2030s following the transition.

0: transition period. We got more music on the way in just a second or so, including Dracula, Tame Impala, and Jenny next.
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2: Fewer calls, lower crime numbers, and more impaired driving arrests. 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And how are the city's investment portfolios performing amid global market instability? 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
1: Scattered showers, a high of 16, and the risk of a thunderstorm today. From the DiscoverMooseJaw.com newsroom, I'm Cameron Kosh. The Moose Jaw Police Service's K-9 unit helped officers arrest a man wanted on a Canada-wide warrant over the weekend. Jordan Rivers has more.
2: Officers with the assistance from police service dog Mace and the K-9 unit located and arrested the suspect inside a residence. The man was taken into custody without incident. As a result, 20-year-old Brennan Paxay is facing several charges, including possession of a controlled substance, 2 counts of break and enter and commit theft, 2 counts of trespassing by night, fraudulent use of a credit card, attempted break and enter, and possession of property obtained by crime over $5,000. Paxay is scheduled to make his first appearance in Moose Jaw Provincial Court later today.
1: Crime rates in Moose Jaw, for the most part, saw a decrease year over year in April, according to the Moose Jaw Police Service Statistical Extract. Chief Robert Davis presented the report to the Board of Police Commissioners at last week's monthly meeting. He did note that the MJPS did see a 27.3% increase in thefts of motor vehicles, but most were recovered.
3: But they're not being stolen and put into shipping containers.

0: shipped overseas, like you see in some of the big urban centers. Most of ours are being recovered at some point.
1: Chief Davis added it is still too early to determine the exact cause behind the increase, but investigators are examining whether crimes of opportunity are playing a role. Moose Jaw drivers can expect to see more roadwork activity as the city's paving season gets underway. TJ England has the details.
2: Administration provided City Council with an update on spring roadwork efforts during last week's meeting.

0: Monday. J.D. Houghton has more.
1: Council approved initial applications for titles on properties with tax arrears. Administration says the process still includes several notices and opportunities for owners to bring taxes to current before any transfer takes place. Historically, the city says most situations are resolved before ownership changes hands. For Discover Moose Jaw News, I'm J.D. Houghton.
0: Next Generation 911 will soon come to the Moose Jaw Police Service and other police services across the country. After many discussions and a lengthy delay, Deputy Chief Rick John says that, according to the Canadian Radio, Television and Telecommunications Commission, the rollout is expected for May of 2027. The CRTC first announced plans for the NG911 implementation in 2017, but the rollout faced multiple delays due to the COVID-19 pandemic and other factors.

0: It's always been on the radar, knowing that this was eventually going to have to be implemented. And now it appears that there's going to be no more extensions or no more kicking it down the road, per se, to get this in place. So we're in the early planning stages of it.
1: Along with improved caller location technology, the NG911 system will eventually allow residents to share text messages, photos, and videos directly through the emergency system.
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1: The Peacock Tornadoes captured the City High School Track and Field Championship at Guthridge Field yesterday, thanks in large part to four athletes winning aggregate titles: Roke Spawn Murray in junior boys, Berlin Egan in intermediate girls, and Georgia Graychuk and Cambria Stuhler took top spots in the senior girls division. We've got more individual results on discovermoosejaw.com this morning. The Western Canadian Baseball League season opens 1 week from tonight. Moose Jaw's Miller Express opened the season in Swift Current against the 57s, with their home opener the next night versus the Regina Red Sox. The Toronto Blue Jays got back into the win column last night with a 2-1 win over the Yankees. The Vegas Golden Knights took Game 1 of the NHL's Western Conference Final, a 4-2 win over the Colorado Avalanche. Former Moose Jaw Warrior Brett Howden's ninth of the playoffs was the game-winning goal. Tonight, the Montreal Canadiens take on Carolina in Game 1 of the Eastern Conference Final. Team Canada takes a 3-0 record into play this morning against Norway at the World Men's Hockey Championship. And the Montreal Victoire won the Professional Women's Hockey League Walter Cup title last night with a 4-0 win over the Ottawa Charge, taking the series 3-1. Montreal's roster includes Prince Albert's Caitlin Willoughby.
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1: It's going to be mainly cloudy with scattered showers and a high of 17 today, turning partly cloudy with a possibility of a thunderstorm and a low of +4 this evening. The sky clears tomorrow, warming to a high of 19. Saturday, sunny and 25. Sunday brings a mix of sun and cloud and a high of 28. And Monday, sunny again with a high of 30. Find the full forecast at discovermoosejaw.com and stream the radio anywhere and anytime from the Discover Moose Jaw app.
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Birds of a feather, it's Billie Eilish. I'm Jordan Rivers after 6:30. We're about an hour away from your cue to call for the 25K payday. We got a busy summer planned, including six Taste of Summer charity barbecues presented by Fountain Tire. 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It's Desperate Measures on your Thursday morning. 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

Mariana's Trench. It's Desperate Measures on Moose Jaw's Mix 103. Your morning show brought to you by the Crush Can and Cask 82. Jordan Rivers in for Mr. Callum McAnally. The next couple of days going to be in the teens, but things really get warm into our weekend. Hang around. You're going to want to hear your forecast because it's going to feel like summer. 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
4: We're looking at scattered showers and a high of 16 today. With more showers, the risk of a thunderstorm, and a low of +4 this evening. And the sky clears tomorrow, warming to a high of 19. Find the full forecast at discovermoosejaw.com and stream the radio anywhere and anytime from the Discover Moose Jaw app.
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Olivia Dean right there. 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

0: Jade LeMack, it's Running Home on Moose Jaw's Mix 103, your morning show brought to you by the Crush Can and Cask 82. I'm Jordan Rivers in for Mr. Callum McAnally. He's off for the rest of the week. 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
1: Construction season is in full swing across the province, and there's plenty to look out for, including lane and speed restrictions north of Moose Jaw on Highways 1 and 2, on Highway 11A near the Regina Bypass Bridge, and throughout communities south of town. Here in town, we've got service replacements on the 1,000 block of Hochelaga Street West, McDonald Street from the 700 block to Connaught Ave, and road maintenance on the 1100 to 1300 block of Caribou East. 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
2: It's a high of 16 with scattered showers and the risk of a thunderstorm today. From the DiscoverMooseJaw.com newsroom, I'm Cameron Kosh. The Moose Jaw Police Service's K-9 unit helped officers arrest a man wanted on a Canada-wide warrant over the weekend. Jordan Rivers has more.
3: Officers with the assistance from police service dog Mace and the K-9 unit located and arrested the suspect inside a residence. The man was taken into custody without incident. As a result,

0: 20-year-old Brennan Paxay is facing several charges, including possession of a controlled substance, two counts of break and enter and commit theft, two counts of trespassing by night, fraudulent use of a credit card, attempted break and enter, and possession of property obtained by crime over $5,000. Paxay is scheduled to make his first appearance in Moose Jaw Provincial Court later today.
1: Crime rates continue to trend downward in Moose Jaw, according to the latest statistics presented by the Moose Jaw Police Service. Chief Robert Davis shared the department's April crime numbers with the Moose Jaw Board of Police Commissioners during last week's monthly meeting, highlighting decreases in several major categories. One area that did see an increase was assaults on police officers, which Chief Davis noted came from repeat offenders.
2: Now, there are a couple of individuals that seem to be, every time we're encountering them, they're combative. I don't want you to think that everyone's fighting us when they interact with us. It's repeat offenders, and for whatever reason, they're choosing to fight with the police.
1: According to the report, crimes against the person declined 20.8% compared to April 2025, while crimes against property dropped 4.6% year over year. After a lengthy delay, a timeline has now been set for Moose Jaw Police and other emergency services across the province to transition to next-generation 911 services. Deputy Chief Rick John said the Canadian Radio, Television and Telecommunications Commission has now set an implementation date of May 2027. He added that the upgraded system will enhance the province's current 911 capabilities.
3: To create new technology to enhance our ability to geolocate people calling us for in the case of emergencies such as cell phones and things that we had limited capability provincially and nationally up until this point. It allows for the sharing of photos via text messages, things of that nature that might be helpful to police in any 911 call.
1: Johns noted that collaborative discussions are continuing with the provincial government regarding cost mitigation and rollout options. Road construction season is moving into high gear in Moose Jaw as crews prepare for paving and continue pothole repairs across the city. Here's TJ England with the details.
4: City administration says crews have already placed about 80 tons of hot mix asphalt using the city's recycler equipment. The asphalt plant opened in late April, and sidewalk replacement work has expanded to 6 locations around Moose Jaw. Paving work is expected to move into full swing next week with projects planned along 10th Avenue and Francis Street. For Discover Moose Jaw News, I'm TJ England.
1: And Moose Jaw City Council has approved the next step in the annual tax enforcement process for properties with unpaid taxes. J.D. Houghton has more.
5: Council authorized administration to begin the initial application for the title process under the Tax Enforcement Act. Director of Financial Services Jamie Ansel says the move is a routine annual step involving properties where taxes remain unpaid after required notices and timelines have passed. Ansel noted most properties never make it to city ownership, with only one or two typically transferring in a given year. For Discover Moose Jaw News, I'm J.D. Houghton.
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1: The Peacock Tornadoes captured the City High School Track and Field Championship at Guthridge Field yesterday, thanks in large part to four athletes winning aggregate titles: Roke Spawn Murray in junior boys, Berlin Egan in intermediate girls, and Georgia Graychuk and Cambria Stuhler took top spots in the senior girls division. We've got more individual results on discovermoosejaw.com this morning. The Western Canadian Baseball League season opens 1 week from tonight. Moose Jaw's Miller Express opened the season in Swift Current against the 57s, with their home opener the next night versus the Regina Red Sox. The Toronto Blue Jays got back into the win column last night with a 2-1 win over the Yankees. The Vegas Golden Knights took Game 1 of the NHL's Western Conference Final, a 4-2 win over the Colorado Avalanche. Former Moose Jaw Warrior Brett Howden's ninth of the playoffs was the game-winning goal. Tonight, the Montreal Canadiens take on Carolina in Game 1 of the Eastern Conference Final. Team Canada takes a 3-0 record into play this morning against Norway at the World Men's Hockey Championship. And the Montreal Victoire won the Professional Women's Hockey League Walter Cup title last night with a 4-0 win over the Ottawa Charge, taking the series 3-1. Montreal's roster includes Prince Albert's Caitlin Willoughby.
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1: It's going to be mainly cloudy with scattered showers and a high of 17 today, turning partly cloudy with a possibility of a thunderstorm and a low of +4 this evening. The sky clears tomorrow, warming to a high of 19. Saturday, sunny and 25. Sunday brings a mix of sun and cloud and a high of 28. And Monday, sunny again with a high of 30. Find the full forecast at discovermoosejaw.com and stream the radio anywhere and anytime from the Discover Moose Jaw app.
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Somber on Moose Jaw's Mix 103. Your morning show today brought to you by the Crush Can and Cask 82. It's 7:08. Happy Thursday. We're sitting at 7 right now. Maybe a shower today. Your full forecast is coming up. And you're going to love it because, well, let me rephrase that. If you love it being hot, you're going to love the forecast into next week. That's coming up in just a second. But first, what do you say we get to some winning? Our first of two opportunities to win this morning. This one is the Mix Mind Melt. It's all brought to you by Bugsy's Irish Pub and Smitty's in the Town and Country Mall. Bugsy's has all-day drink specials, $4.25 for select draft and house wine, with half-price appies every day from 3 to 6, and daily food specials. Your question this morning is, 65% of teens would not do this today. The majority did do this in the 1990s. What do you think it is? You can call or text your guesses, 306-6922-MIX, 692-2649. Once again, the question is, 65% of teens would not do this today. The majority did do it back in the 90s. Looking for your guesses, call or text us, 306-692-2MIX, 692-2649. Cheryl is saying smoking cigarettes. That's actually probably pretty close to what the staff

0: thoughts are, Cheryl, but not the answer we are looking for. Jasmine says handwrite assignments. No, not what we're looking for either. We, of course, do Classroom of the Month here at Mix 103, and I was in a class just last month and found out we aren't even teaching kids anymore how to handwrite. Huh. Anyway, question one more time is 65% of teens say, 65% of teens would not do this today, but the majority did it in the 90s. 306-6922-MIX, 692-2649. Kathy says talking on the phone. That's not the answer we're looking for. What do you think it is? Put those thinking caps on. We got your forecast in Taylor Swift next.
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0: All right, we're talking about a small chance of showers, maybe a thunderstorm this afternoon and a high of 16. That risk continues into our overnight with a low of 4. Things clear out for tomorrow. It's Friday, sunny in the afternoon and a high of 19. And then things really warm up. Get this, 25 for Saturday, 28 on Sunday, 30 on Monday with nothing but sun, and then Tuesday and Wednesday, 35. You may want to take next week off. It's 8 degrees right now in Moose Jaw under a mostly cloudy sky. Your full forecast anytime at discovermoosejaw.com or on the Discover Moose Jaw app. I hope you have your thinking cap on this morning because we are in the midst of our mind melt. It's 65% of teens would not do this today. The majority did it, though, in the 90s. 306-692-2MIX, 692-2649 with your guesses. Good morning, Mix 103. What do you think it is?
11: Go to the mall.
0: It's not go to the mall. Thanks, man.
11: Thanks, bye.
0: Good morning, Mix 103. What's your guess?
11: Is it dancing?
0: It's not dancing. So what do you think it is? 65% of teens would not do this today. The majority did do it, though, in the 90s. 306-692-2MIX, 692-2649. Ooh, give it some thought, and we'll have some more guesses right after Taylor Swift. Off the Life of a Showgirl, it's The Fate of Ophelia on Moose Jaw's Mix.

Moose Jaw's Mix 103, Taylor Swift, The Fate of Ophelia. You and I in the midst of our mind melt. It's all brought to you by The Crushed Can and Cask 82. Up for grabs this morning is a 13-inch bread wedge. But it's a hard question, apparently, this morning. 65% of teens would do this in the 90s. I blew that. I'm sorry. 65% of teens would not do this today, but the majority would do it in the 90s. 306-692-2MIX, 692-2649 with your guesses. Good morning.

0: mix. What do you think the guess is?
1: Is it Cruise Maine?
0: It's not Cruise Maine.
1: Okay, thank you.
0: 65% of teens would not do this today, but the majority did do it in the 90s. 306-6922-MIX, 692-2649. Leanne is got a couple of good guesses here. One of which is roller skate. Not what we're looking for. Same texter. Leanne says, Nikki Nikki Nine Doors. No, not looking for that either. Jasmine says, take the bus to school. Nope, not what we're looking for either. Kathy says, of course, talk on the phone. So what do you think it is? 65% of teens would not do this today. The majority did do it, though, back in the 90s. 306-692-2649 with your guesses. 65% of teens would not do this today. The majority did do it in the 90s. Here's Train on Mix 103.

Moose Jaw's Mix 103. It's Train and 50 Ways to Say Goodbye. 7:23. It's sitting at 8 right now. And Moose Jaw, your full forecast is coming up in about 6 minutes. That's our next news, sports, and weather update. Our thinking caps are on. It's the Mix Mind Melt brought to you by the Crush Can and Cask 82.

0: Up for grabs is a 13-inch bread wedge. All you got to do is get the answer right. And our question this morning is 65% of teens would not do this today. The majority did do it in the 90s, though. Call or text with your answers. 306-692-2MIX, 692-2649. Pam says, go on a cell phone. No, not what we're looking for, Pam. Alan says, pay things with cash. That's a good one. I'll be honest with you. I don't have any cash. I don't carry cash around with me. Not what we're looking for. The question again is 65% of teens would not do this today. The majority did do it in the 90s. 306-692-2MIX, 692-2649. Amy says smoke. Not what we're looking for, Amy. Unknown texter, actually a first-time texter, says have a job. Not what we are looking for this morning. 65% of teens would not do this today. The majority did do it in the 90s. 306-692-2MIX, 692-2649 with your guesses.
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0: And we are still in the midst of our Mix Mind Melt. It's all brought to you by the Crush Can and Cascade 2. Up for grabs, a 13-inch bread wedge. If you can get this question correct, 65% of teens would not do this today. The majority did do it, though, in the 90s. 306-692-2MIX, 692-2649. Jessica is saying play outside, not what we are looking for. Sheena says hang out at the mall. I remember hanging out at the mall, and I was a 90s kid. I don't see it happening as much these days. Not what we are looking for. Alan says use public transit. Nope, sorry, Alan. Angela says comb back or feather your hair. Not the answer either. 65% of teens would not do this today. The majority did do it in the 90s. 692-2MIX, 692-2649. Oh, Sheena says use a landline. Lindsay is saying talk on the phone. Not the answer we are looking for. Caden, however, got it right. He was the first one to text in. And the correct answer this morning is order food for themselves. 65% of teens would not do this today, but the majority did do it in the 90s. And our answer is order food by themselves. So congratulations, Caden, for being the first person to text that in. The Mixed Mind Meld, of course, returns next week. And do want to mention that we are, I don't know, less than 10 minutes away from your next opportunity to play the 25K payday. Here's new stuff. It's BTS. It's called Swim, and it's on Moose Jaw's Mix 103. Swim.

0: babe.
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2: Scattered showers, a high of 16, and the risk of a thunderstorm today. From the DiscoverMooseJaw.com newsroom, I'm Cameron Kosh. The Moose Jaw Police Service's K-9 unit helped officers arrest a man wanted on a Canada-wide warrant over the weekend. Jordan Rivers has more.
3: Officers with the assistance from police service dog Mace and the K-9 unit located and arrested the suspect inside a residence. The man was taken into custody without incident. As a result, 20-year-old Brennan Paxay is facing several charges, including possession of a controlled substance, two counts of break and enter and commit theft, two counts of trespassing by night, fraudulent use of a credit card, attempted break and enter, and possession of property obtained by crime over $5,000. Paxay is scheduled to make his first appearance in Moose Jaw Provincial Court later today.
2: Crime rates in Moose Jaw, for the most part, saw a decrease year over year in April, according to the Moose Jaw Police Service Statistical Extract. Chief Robert Davis presented the report to the Board of Police Commissioners at last week's monthly meeting. He did note that the MJPS did see a 27.3% increase in thefts of motor vehicles, but most were recovered.
4: But they're not being stolen and put into shipping containers and shipped overseas like you see in some of the big urban centers. Most of ours are being recovered at some point.
2: Chief Davis added it is still too early to determine the exact cause behind the increase, but investigators are examining whether crimes of opportunity are playing a role. Moose Jaw drivers can expect to see more roadwork activity as the city's paving season gets underway. TJ England has the details.
5: Administration provided City Council with an update on spring roadwork efforts during last week's meeting. Officials say crews are moving from pothole repairs to larger projects, including sidewalk replacement and paving work at multiple locations across the city. Council also heard concerns about gravel roads and dust control as work continues through the construction season. For Discover Moose Jaw News, I'm TJ England.
2: Property owners with overdue taxes are once again part of Moose Jaw's annual tax enforcement process after action by City Council Monday. J.D. Houghton has more.
6: Council approved initial applications for titles on properties with tax arrears. Administration says the process still includes several notices and opportunities for owners to bring taxes to current before any transfer takes place. Historically, the city says most situations are resolved before ownership changes hands. For Discover Moose Jaw News, I'm J.D. Houghton.
2: Next Generation 911 will soon come to the Moose Jaw Police Service and other police services across the country. After many discussions and a lengthy delay, Deputy Chief Rick John says that, according to the Canadian Radio, Television and Telecommunications Commission, the rollout is expected for May of 2027. The CRTC first announced plans for the NG911 implementation in 2017, but the rollout faced multiple delays due to the COVID-19 pandemic and other factors.
7: It's always been on the radar knowing that this was eventually going to have to be implemented, and now it appears that there's going to be no more extensions or no more kicking it down the road per se to get this in place. So we're in the early planning stages of it.
2: Along with improved caller location technology, the NG911 system will eventually allow residents to share text messages, photos, and videos directly through the emergency system.
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2: The Peacock Tornadoes captured the City High School Track and Field Championship at Guthridge Field yesterday, thanks in large part to four athletes winning aggregate titles: Roke Spawn Murray in junior boys, Berlin Egan in intermediate girls, and Georgia Graychuk and Cambria Stuhler took top spots in the senior girls division. We've got more individual results on DiscoverMooseJaw.com this morning. The Western Canadian Baseball League season opens 1 week from tonight. Moose Jaw's Miller Express opened the season in Swift Current against the 57s, with their home opener the next night versus the Regina Red Sox. The Toronto Blue Jays got back into the win column last night with a 2-1 win over the Yankees. The Vegas Golden Knights took Game 1 of the NHL's Western Conference Final, a 4-2 win over the Colorado Avalanche. Former Moose Jaw Warrior Brett Howden's ninth of the playoffs was the game-winning goal. Tonight, the Montreal Canadiens take on Carolina in Game 1 of the Eastern Conference Final. Team Canada takes a 3-0 record into play this morning against Norway at the World Men's Hockey Championship. And the Montreal Victoire won the Professional Women's Hockey League Walter Cup title last night with a 4-0 win over the Ottawa Charge, taking the series 3-1. Montreal's roster includes Prince Albert's Caitlin Willoughby.
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1: It's going to be mainly cloudy with scattered showers and a high of 17 today, turning partly cloudy with a possibility of a thunderstorm and a low of +4 this evening. The sky clears tomorrow, warming to a high of 19, Saturday sunny and 25, Sunday brings a mix of sun and cloud and a high of 28, and Monday sunny again with a high of 30. Find the full forecast at discovermoosejaw.com and stream the radio anywhere and anytime from the Discover Moose Jaw app.
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5: Maybe a shower today or a thunderstorm this afternoon, a high of 16. And that sticks around overnight with a low of 4. Tomorrow, everything will clear out, 19, and then we churn up the heat. Temperatures for Saturday and Sunday in the mid-20s. And get this, next week, it's going to be as hot as 35. We are a long way from 35 right now. We are sitting at 8 in Moose Jaw. Your full forecast anytime at discovermoosejaw.com or the Discover Moose Jaw app.
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5: Yeah, pretty simple. We're going to give away $25,000 in gift cards. And we want you to qualify by playing the higher or lower game. So what do you say we head to the phone lines? Worth noting, you get one shot at this. So if you say higher and it's actually lower, we're moving on to the next caller. Good morning, Mix. Who's this? Good morning, Mix. Who's this?
7: Stacy.
5: Stacy, how is your Thursday going?
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1: 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Next month, we'll give away our grand prize. 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

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It's a 25K payday. Big thanks, of course, to Windmill Greenhouses, Canadian Tire, Moose Jaw, Band City Auto Sales, Tunnels of Moose Jaw, Midwest Efficiency, and Jump.ca. As I said, all the details you need, rules, regulations, where you can spend your money, details on bonus entries at discovermoosejaw.com. Here's new stuff. It's Sabrina Carpenter, Madonna. It's called Bring Your Love, and it's on Moose Jaw's Mix 103.

0: Murphy.
1: It's now time for school news with the Prairie South School Division and Holy Trinity Catholic School Division. Central Collegiate is getting ready for their science fair. This is going to happen on June 2nd from 10 until noon in the Central Gymnasium, where they'll be exploring curiosity, creativity, and discovery through student projects. Over at Peacock, the PST 20 and 30 Regina field trip is happening today. They're also having their Moose Jaw Invitational Golf Tourney tomorrow. And this is going to be fun. Next Wednesday, Caddo Hills Elementary School is teaming up with Hunger and Moose Jaw for cooking cost-effective and affordable meals. This is going to be happening between 5:30 and 8. You do need to register. 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It is first come, first serve. You can call the school for more details, 306-694-5999. And that's your school news with the Prairie South School Division and Holy Trinity Catholic School Division.
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2: It's a high of 16 with scattered showers and the risk of a thunderstorm today. From the DiscoverMooseJaw.com newsroom, I'm Cameron Kosh. The Moose Jaw Police Service's K-9 unit helped officers arrest a man wanted on a Canada-wide warrant over the weekend. Jordan Rivers has more.
3: Officers with the assistance from police service dog Mace and the K-9 unit located and arrested the suspect inside a residence. The man was taken into custody without incident. As a result, 20-year-old Brennan Paxay is facing several charges, including possession of a controlled substance, 2 counts of break and enter and commit theft, 2 counts of trespassing by night, fraudulent use of a credit card, attempted break and enter, and possession of property obtained by crime over $5,000. Paxay is scheduled to make his first appearance in Moose Jaw Provincial Court later today.
2: Crime rates continue to trend downward in Moose Jaw, according to the latest statistics presented by the Moose Jaw Police Service. Chief Robert Davis shared the department's April crime numbers with the Moose Jaw Board of Police Commissioners during last week's monthly meeting, highlighting decreases in several major categories. One area that did see an increase was assaults on police officers, which Chief Davis noted came from repeat offenders.
4: Now, there are a couple of individuals that seem to be, every time we're encountering them, they're combative. I don't want you to think that everyone's fighting us when they interact with us. It's repeat offenders, and for whatever reason, they're choosing to fight with the police.
2: According to the report, crimes against the person declined 20.8% compared to April 2025, while crimes against property dropped 4.6% year over year. After a lengthy delay, a timeline has now been set for Moose Jaw Police and other emergency services across the province to transition to next-generation 911 services. Deputy Chief Rick John said the Canadian Radio, Television, and Telecommunications Commission has now set an implementation date of May 2027. He added that the upgraded system will enhance the province's current 911 capabilities.
5: To create new technology to enhance our ability to geolocate people calling us for, in the case of emergencies, such as cell phones and things that we had limited capability provincially and nationally up until this point. It allows for us the sharing of photos via text messages, things of that nature that might be helpful to police in any 911 call.
2: Johns noted that collaborative discussions are continuing with the provincial government regarding cost mitigation and rollout options. Road construction season is moving into high gear in Moose Jaw as crews prepare for paving and continue pothole repairs across the city. Here's TJ England with the details.
6: City administration says crews have already placed about 80 tons of hot mix asphalt using the city's recycler equipment. The asphalt plant opened in late April, and sidewalk replacement work has expanded to 6 locations around Moose Jaw. Paving work is expected to move into full swing next week with projects planned along 10th Avenue and Francis Street. For Discover Moose Jaw News, I'm TJ England.
2: And Moose Jaw City Council has approved the next step in the annual tax enforcement process for properties with unpaid taxes. J.D. Houghton has more.
7: Council authorized administration to begin the initial application for the title process under the Tax Enforcement Act. Director of Financial Services Jamie Ansel says the move is a routine annual step involving properties where taxes remain unpaid after required notices and timelines have passed. Ansel noted most properties never make it to city ownership, with only one or two typically transferring in a given year. For Discover Moose Jaw News, I'm J.D. Houghton.
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1: The Peacock Tornadoes captured the City High School Track and Field Championship at Guthridge Field yesterday, thanks in large part to four athletes winning aggregate titles: Roke Spawn Murray in junior boys, Berlin Egan in intermediate girls, and Georgia Graychuk and Cambria Stuhler took top spots in the senior girls division. We've got more individual results on discovermoosejaw.com this morning. The Western Canadian Baseball League season opens 1 week from tonight. Moose Jaw's Miller Express opened the season in Swift Current against the 57s, with their home opener the next night versus the Regina Red Sox. The Toronto Blue Jays got back into the win column last night with a 2-1 win over the Yankees. The Vegas Golden Knights took Game 1 of the NHL's Western Conference Final, a 4-2 win over the Colorado Avalanche. Former Moose Jaw Warrior Brett Howden's ninth of the playoffs was the game-winning goal. Tonight, the Montreal Canadiens take on Carolina in Game 1 of the Eastern Conference Final. Team Canada takes a 3-0 record into play this morning against Norway at the World Men's Hockey Championship. And the Montreal Victoire won the Professional Women's Hockey League Walter Cup title last night with a 4-0 win over the Ottawa Charge, taking the series 3-1. Montreal's roster includes Prince Albert's Caitlin Willoughby.
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1: It's going to be mainly cloudy with scattered showers and a high of 17 today, turning partly cloudy with a possibility of a thunderstorm and a low of +4 this evening. The sky clears tomorrow, warming to a high of 19. Saturday, sunny and 25. Sunday brings a mix of sun and cloud and a high of 28, and Monday sunny again with a high of 30. Find the full forecast at discovermoosejaw.com and stream the radio anywhere and anytime from the Discover Moose Jaw app.
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0: Jazz. It's I Just Might on Moose Jaw's Mix 103. Your morning show today. It's brought to you by the Crush Can and Cask 82. 8:09. We are sitting at 8 right now. Maybe a thunderstorm later today. The full forecast is coming up in just a second and always on demand at discovermoosejaw.com or the Discover Moose Jaw app. My name is Jordan Rivers. Callum McAnally not with us today. Back with you after the weekend. This is pretty awesome. Moose Jaw Transition House is celebrating a record-breaking fundraiser this year after Tim Hortons' Smile Cookie campaign raised nearly $39,000. Executive Director Jen Angus says the organization was absolutely blown away by the community support.
1: I'm stunned, shocked, in awe. it's an absolutely amazing surprise, and we couldn't be more grateful for both Tim Hortons and our community who stepped up in the biggest way possible for us.
0: Way to go, everyone. $39,000. The money will help the Transition House's Women's and Children's Recreation Program, Trauma-Informed Workshops, and Youth Mentorship Programs. 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
0: So there's like a 30% chance of showers, maybe a thunderstorm this afternoon, a high of 16. That risk continues into our overnight with a low of 4. Things clear out for tomorrow, 19 the high, and then a nice weekend for us. You may just want to take next week off as well. 25 for Saturday, 28 on Sunday, and then get this, temperatures in the 30s to start the week, and by midweek, 35 with nothing but sun. Summer's here, eh? It's 9 right now under a mostly cloudy sky. Your full forecast anytime at Discover Moose.

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0: 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It's Havana from Camila Cabello. I'm Jordan Rivers. 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
0: So we've assigned businesses in town to the various teams in the NHL. So here's how things played out last night. The Canadian Tire Vegas Golden Knights took game one of the NHL's Western Conference Final 4-2 over the Moose Jaw Carpet 1 home Colorado Avalanche. Former Warrior Brett Howden's ninth of the playoffs was the game-winning goal. Tonight, we've been waiting for it. It's the LBBD Auto Body Montreal Canadiens taking on the Bobbies Place Carolina Hurricanes. Game one of the Eastern Conference Final. Here's the crazy thing. The Hurricanes, their last game was May 9th. That was a long time ago now. And a fun fact for you. It's been 107 years since an NHL team had a break between playoff series as long as the ones the Hurricanes have had. And hopefully that plays spoiler and the Habs can, you know, win the game tonight. We got more on the Discover Moose Jaw Cup and the Stanley Cup by clicking discovermoosejaw.com. 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
3: Fewer calls, lower crime numbers, and more impaired driving arrests. We have a breakdown of the latest trends in the city. And how are the city's investment portfolios performing?

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1: 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We are about 3 minutes away from our next news, sports, and weather update. 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

0: The assistance from police service dog Mace and the canine unit located and arrested the suspect inside a residence. The man was taken into custody without incident. As a result, 20-year-old Brennan Paxay is facing several charges, including possession of a controlled substance, 2 counts of break and enter and commit theft, 2 counts of trespassing by night, fraudulent use of a credit card, attempted break and enter, and possession of property obtained by crime over $5,000. Paxay is scheduled to make his first appearance in Moose Jaw Provincial Court later today.
1: Crime rates in Moose Jaw, for the most part, saw a decrease year over year in April, according to the Moose Jaw Police Service Statistical Extract. Chief Robert Davis presented the report to the Board of Police Commissioners at last week's monthly meeting. He did note that the MJPS did see a 27.3% increase in thefts of motor vehicles, but most were recovered.
2: But they're not being stolen and put into shipping containers and shipped overseas like you see in some of the big urban centers. Most of ours are being recovered at some point.
1: Chief Davis added it is still too early to determine the exact cause behind the increase, but investigators are examining whether crimes of opportunity are playing a role. Moose Jaw drivers can expect to see more roadwork activity as the city's paving season gets underway. TJ England has the details.
3: Administration provided City Council with an update on spring roadwork efforts during last week's meeting. Officials say crews are moving from pothole repairs to larger projects, including sidewalk replacement and paving work at multiple locations across the city. Council also heard concerns about gravel roads and dust control as work continues through the construction season. For Discover Moose Jaw News, I'm TJ England.
1: Property owners with overdue taxes are once again part of Moose Jaw's annual tax enforcement process after action by City Council Monday. J.D. Houghton has more.
4: Council approved initial applications for titles on properties with tax arrears. Administration says the process still includes several notices and opportunities for owners to bring taxes to current before any transfer takes place. Historically, the city says most situations are resolved before ownership changes hands. For Discover Moose Jaw News, I'm J.D. Houghton.
1: Next Generation 911 will soon come to the Moose Jaw Police Service and other police services across the country. After many discussions and a lengthy delay, Deputy Chief Rick John says that, according to the Canadian Radio, Television and Telecommunications Commission, the rollout is expected for May of 2027. The CRTC first announced plans for the NG911 implementation in 2017, but the rollout faced multiple delays due to the COVID-19 pandemic and other factors.
5: It's always been on the radar, knowing that this was eventually going to have to be implemented. And now it appears that there's going to be no more extensions or no more kicking it down the road, per se, to get this in place. So we're in the early planning stages of it.
1: Along with improved caller location technology, the NG911 system will eventually allow residents to share text messages, photos, and videos directly through the emergency system.
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1: The Peacock Tornadoes captured the City High School Track and Field Championship at Guthridge Field yesterday, thanks in large part to 4 athletes winning aggregate titles: Roke Spawn Murray in junior boys, Berlin Egan in intermediate girls, and Georgia Graychuk and Cambria Stuhler took top spots in the senior girls division. We've got more individual results on discovermoosejaw.com this morning. The Western Canadian Baseball League season opens 1 week from tonight. Moose Jaw's Miller Express opened the season in Swift Current against the 57s, with their home opener the next night versus the Regina Red Sox. The Toronto Blue Jays got back into the win column last night with a 2-1 win over the Yankees. The Vegas Golden Knights took Game 1 of the NHL's Western Conference Final, a 4-2 win over the Colorado Avalanche. Former Moose Jaw Warrior Brett Howden's 9th of the playoffs was the game-winning goal. Tonight, the Montreal Canadiens take on Carolina in Game 1 of the Eastern Conference Final. Team Canada takes a 3-0 record into play this morning against Norway at the World Men's Hockey Championship. And the Montreal Victoire won the Professional Women's Hockey League Walter Cup title last night with a 4-0 win over the Ottawa Charge, taking the series 3-1. Montreal's roster includes Prince Albert's Caitlin Willoughby.
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1: It's going to be mainly cloudy with scattered showers and a high of 17 today, turning partly cloudy with a possibility of a thunderstorm and a low of +4 this evening. The sky clears tomorrow, warming to a high of 19. Saturday, sunny and 25. Sunday brings a mix of sun and cloud and a high of 28. And Monday, sunny again with a high of 30. Find the full forecast at discovermoosejaw.com and stream the radio anywhere and anytime from the Discover Moose Jaw app.
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0: 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It's Classroom of the Month. 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It's Classroom of the Month. Big thanks, of course, to our presenting sponsor, Town and Country Plumbing, Heating and Electrical, Family Pizza, K+S Potash, Kona Ice, Rapture Spa and Boutique, Ross Park Dental, GATX Rail, and South Hill Bowling. We'll take a look at that forecast in a second, then back to the music. We're going to hear from Maroon 5 and Alex Warren.
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1: Now, your Discover Moose Jaw weather.
2: We're looking at scattered showers and a high of 16 today. With more showers, the risk of a thunderstorm, and a low of +4 this evening. And the sky clears tomorrow, warming to a high of 19. Find the full forecast at discovermoosejaw.com and stream the radio anywhere and anytime from the Discover Moose Jaw app.
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0: Alex Peratt, it's Kissing You on Moose Jaw's Mix 103. Jordan Rivers, that's me, in for Callum McAnally. He's back with us on Monday. What do you say we take a look at roads for Young & Young Automotive and Minute Muffler Brake and Wheel, now hiring journeyman technicians and apprentices. 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Cameron, take the road report.
1: Construction season is in full swing across the province, and there's plenty to look out for, including lane and speed restrictions north of Moose Jaw on Highways 1 and 2, on Highway 11A near the Regina Bypass Bridge, and throughout communities south of town. Here in town, we've got service replacements on the 1,000 block of Hochelaga Street West, McDonald Street from the 700 block to Connaught Ave, and road maintenance on the 1100 to 1300 block of Caribou East. If you see something on the roads, you can call or text us at 306-693-8000 and let us know.
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2: It's a high of 16 with scattered showers and the risk of a thunderstorm today. From the DiscoverMooseJaw.com newsroom, I'm Cameron Kosh. The Moose Jaw Police Service's K-9 unit helped officers arrest a man wanted on a Canada-wide warrant over the weekend. Jordan Rivers has more.
3: Officers with the assistance from police service dog Mace and the K-9 unit located and arrested the suspect inside a residence. The man was taken into custody without incident. As a result, 20-year-old Brennan Paxay is facing several charges, including possession of a controlled

0: controlled substance, 2 counts of break and enter and commit theft, 2 counts of trespassing by night, fraudulent use of a credit card, attempted break and enter, and possession of property obtained by crime over $5,000. Paxay is scheduled to make his first appearance in Moose Jaw Provincial Court later today.
1: Crime rates continue to trend downward in Moose Jaw, according to the latest statistics presented by the Moose Jaw Police Service. Chief Robert Davis shared the department's April crime numbers with the Moose Jaw Board of Police Commissioners during last week's monthly meeting, highlighting decreases in several major categories. One area that did see an increase was assaults on police officers, which Chief Davis noted came from repeat offenders.
2: Now, there are a couple of individuals that seem to be, every time we're encountering them, they're combative. I don't want you to think that everyone's fighting us when they interact with us. It's repeat offenders, and for whatever reason, they're choosing to fight with the police.
1: According to the report, crimes against the person declined 20.8% compared to April 2025, while crimes against property dropped 4.6% year over year. After a lengthy delay, a timeline has now been set for Moose Jaw Police and other emergency services across the province to transition to next-generation 911 services. Deputy Chief Rick John said the Canadian Radio, Television, and Telecommunications Commission has now set an implementation date of May 2027. He added that the upgraded system will enhance the province's current 911 capabilities.
3: To create new technology and to enhance our ability to geolocate people calling us for in a case of emergencies such as cell phones and things that we that had limited capability provincially and nationally up until this point. It allows for us the sharing of photos via text messages, things of that nature that might be helpful to police in any 911 call.
1: Johns noted that collaborative discussions are continuing with the provincial government regarding cost mitigation and rollout options. Road construction season is moving into high gear in Moose Jaw as crews prepare for paving and continue pothole repairs across the city. Here's TJ England with the details.
4: City administration says crews have already placed about 80 tons of hot mix asphalt using the city's recycler equipment. The asphalt plant opened in late April, and sidewalk replacement work has expanded to 6 locations around Moose Jaw. Paving work is expected to move into full swing next week with projects planned along 10th Avenue and Francis Street. For Discover Moose Jaw News, I'm TJ England.
1: And Moose Jaw City Council has approved the next step in the annual tax enforcement process for properties with unpaid taxes. J.D. Houghton has more.
5: Council authorized administration to begin the initial application for the title process under the Tax Enforcement Act. Director of Financial Services Jamie Ansel says the move is a routine annual step involving properties where taxes remain unpaid after required notices and timelines have passed. Ansel noted most properties never make it to city ownership, with only one or two typically transferring in a given year. For Discover Moose Jaw News, I'm J.D. Houghton.
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1: Peacock Tornadoes captured the City High School Track and Field Championship at Guthridge Field yesterday, thanks in large part to 4 athletes winning aggregate titles, Roke Spawn Murray in junior boys, Berlin Egan in intermediate girls, and Georgia Graychuk and Cambria Stuhler took top spots in the senior girls division. We've got more individual results on discovermoosejaw.com this morning. The Western Canadian Baseball League season opens 1 week from tonight. Moose Jaw's Miller Express opened the season in Swift Current against the 57s, with their home opener the next night versus the Regina Red Sox. The Toronto Blue Jays got back into the win column last night with a 2-1 win over the Yankees. The Vegas Golden Knights took Game 1 of the NHL's Western Conference Final, a 4-2 win over the Colorado Avalanche. Former Moose Jaw Warrior Brett Howden's 9th of the playoffs was the game-winning goal. Tonight, the Montreal Canadiens take on Carolina in Game 1 of the Eastern Conference Final. Team Canada takes a 3-0 record into play this morning against Norway at the World Men's Hockey Championship. And the Montreal Victoire won the Professional Women's Hockey League Walter Cup title last night with a 4-0 win over the Ottawa Charge, taking the series 3-1. Montreal's roster includes Prince Albert's Caitlin Willoughby.
6: Now, your Discover Moose Jaw weather.
1: It's going to be mainly cloudy with scattered showers and a high of 17 today, turning partly cloudy with a possibility of a thunderstorm and a low of +4 this evening. The sky clears tomorrow, warming to a high of 19. Saturday, sunny and 25. Sunday brings a mix of sun and cloud and a high of 28. And Monday, sunny again with a high of 30. Find the full forecast at discovermoosejaw.com and stream the radio anywhere and anytime from the Discover Moose Jaw app.
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90s at 9, brought to you by Prairie Mobile. That's Brian Adams. The only thing that looks good on me is you. I'm Jordan Rivers. One of my favorite memories ever tied to this song was sitting at a restaurant near the kitchen and having this song come on the radio, and then the kitchen staff just belting it out as we ate dinner. It's Share and Believe, 90s at 9, only Mix 103.

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1: The Northern Pikes at She Ain't Pretty. It's Moose Jaw's Mix 103, 90s at 9 right now. 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Moose Jaw Mayor James Murdoch said this week's announcement regarding the future of the Snowbirds reassures both the community and the country that the squadron will remain part of the city for years to come. On Monday, Defense Minister David McGuinty was at 15 Wing, and he announced the current Tudor fleet will be retired at the end of the 2026 show season. Then there'll be a transition period. Murdoch wants to remind residents that Moose Jaw will continue to be the home of the Snowbirds for decades to come.
2: The Snowbirds are very cherished here in our community, and we appreciate everything that they do for our city of Moose Jaw, and we look forward to the coming years and decades.
1: Now, the aging Tudor aircraft will be replaced by the new CT-157 Siskin II aircraft. The Snowbirds are expected to return to the skies in the early 2030s following this transition period. There is a lot to this story. We have a lot of local reaction as well up for you at discovermoosejaw.com. 90s at 9 rolls along with Michael Jackson, Mariah Carey, and Prozac next.
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6: We're looking at scattered showers and a high of 16 today. With more showers, the risk of a thunderstorm, and a low of +4 this evening. And the sky clears tomorrow, warming to a high of 19. Find the full forecast at discovermoosejaw.com and stream the radio anywhere and anytime from the Discover Moose Jaw app.
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8: We're looking at scattered showers and a high of 16 today, with more showers, the risk of a thunderstorm, and a low of +4 this evening. And the sky clears tomorrow, warming to a high of 19. Find the full forecast at discovermoosejaw.com and stream the radio anywhere and anytime from the Discover Moose Jaw app.
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Adam Rodway, that's Run Around. I'm Jordan Rivers, 16 today, just after 10 o'clock. 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Mace was a big help. See the story right now. It's Bruno Mars, Risk It All.

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2: We're looking at scattered showers and a high of 16 today. With more showers, the risk of a thunderstorm, and a low of plus 4 this evening. And the sky clears tomorrow, warming to a high of 19. Find the full forecast at discovermoosejaw.com and stream the radio anywhere and anytime from the Discover Moose Jaw app.
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1: Sam Drysdale, It's Cold Water. 16 today, 19 tomorrow, and then things really warm up. Going to be a great weekend to get that yard work done that you didn't get done on the May long weekend. Temperatures in the mid-20s through the weekend. The full forecast at discovermoosejaw.com. 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
1: Alexander Stewart, I Wish You Cheated. Tame Impala with Jenny. Before that, Dracula. I'm Jordan Rivers in for Callum McAnally. Let's take a look at the Discover Moose Jaw Cup. We have assigned playoff teams to businesses in town for a little bit of extra fun through the Stanley Cup playoffs. And the Canadian Tire Vegas Golden Knights took game one of the NHL's Western Conference Final 4-2 over the Moose Jaw Carpet One and home Colorado Avalanche. Former Warrior Brett Howden's ninth of the playoffs was the game-winning goal. Tonight, it's the LBBD Auto Body Montreal Canadiens taking on the Bobby's Place Carolina Hurricanes in game one of the Eastern Conference Final. The Canes' last game, May 9th. It's been 107 years since an NHL team had a break between playoff series as long as the one the Canes have had. You can read more, of course, on the Discover Moose Jaw Cup and the Stanley Cup playoffs at discovermoosejaw.com. Benson Boone on the way, along with some new stuff, Chapter and Hylia. It's called Reset. It's local music, and it's on the way.
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2: It's a high of 16 with scattered showers and the risk of a thunderstorm today. From the DiscoverMooseJaw.com newsroom, I'm Cameron Kosh. The Moose Jaw Police Service's K-9 unit helped officers arrest a man wanted on a Canada-wide warrant over the weekend. Jordan Rivers has more.
3: Officers with the assistance from police service dog Mace and the K-9 unit located and arrested the suspect inside a residence. The man was taken into custody without incident. As a result, 20-year-old Brennan Paxay is facing several charges, including possession of a controlled substance, two counts of break and enter and commit theft, two counts of trespassing by night, fraudulent use of a credit card, attempted break and enter, and possession of property obtained by crime over $5,000. Paxay is scheduled to make his first appearance in Moose Jaw Provincial Court later today.
2: Crime rates continue to trend downward in Moose Jaw, according to the latest statistics presented by the Moose Jaw Police Service. Chief Robert Davis shared the department's April crime numbers with the Moose Jaw Board of Police Commissioners during last week's monthly meeting, highlighting decreases in several major categories. One area that did see an increase was assaults on police officers, which Chief Davis noted came from repeat offenders.
4: Now, there are a couple of individuals that seem to be, every time we're encountering them, they're combative. I don't want you to think that everyone's fighting us when they

0: to April 2025, while crimes against property dropped 4.6% year over year. After a lengthy delay, a timeline has now been set for Moose Jaw Police and other emergency services across the province to transition to next-generation 911 services. Deputy Chief Rick John said the Canadian Radio, Television and Telecommunications Commission has now set an implementation date of May 2027. He added that the upgraded system will enhance the province's current 911 capabilities.
1: To create new technology and to enhance our ability to geolocate people calling us for in the case of emergencies such as cell phones and things that we had limited capability provincially and nationally up until this point. It allows for us the sharing of photos via text messages, things of that nature that might be helpful to police in any 911 call.
0: Johns noted that collaborative discussions are continuing with the provincial government regarding cost mitigation and rollout options. Road construction season is moving into high gear in Moose Jaw as crews prepare for paving and continue pothole repairs across the city. Here's TJ England with the details.
2: City administration says crews have already placed about 80 tons of hot mix asphalt using the city's recycler equipment. The asphalt plant opened in late April, and sidewalk replacement work has expanded to six locations around Moose Jaw. Paving work is expected to move into full swing next week with projects planned along 10th Avenue and Francis Street. For Discover Moose Jaw News, I'm TJ England.
0: And Moose Jaw City Council has approved the next step in the annual tax enforcement process for properties with unpaid taxes. J.D. Houghton has more.
3: Council authorized administration to begin the initial application for the title process under the Tax Enforcement Act. Director of Financial Services Jamie Ansel says the move is a routine annual step involving properties where taxes remain unpaid after required notices and timelines have passed. Ansel noted most properties never make it to city ownership, with only one or two typically transferring in a given year. For Discover Moose Jaw News, I'm J.D. Houghton.
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0: Peacock Tornadoes captured the City High School Track and Field Championship at Guthridge Field yesterday, thanks in large part to four athletes winning aggregate titles: Roke Spawn Murray in junior boys, Berlin Egan in intermediate girls, and Georgia Graychuk and Cambria Stuhler took top spots in the senior girls division. We've got more individual results on discovermoosejaw.com this morning. The Western Canadian Baseball League season opens 1 week from tonight. Moose Jaw's Miller Express opened the season in Swift Current against the 57s, with their home opener the next night versus the Regina Red Sox. The Toronto Blue Jays got back into the win column last night with a 2-1 win over the Yankees. The Vegas Golden Knights took game one of the NHL's Western Conference Final, a 4-2 win over the Colorado Avalanche. Former Moose Jaw Warrior Brett Howden's ninth of the playoffs was the game-winning goal. Tonight, the Montreal Canadiens take on Carolina in Game 1 of the Eastern Conference Final. Team Canada takes a 3-0 record into play this morning against Norway at the World Men's Hockey Championship. And the Montreal Victoire won the Professional Women's Hockey League Walter Cup title last night with a 4-0 win over the Ottawa Charge, taking the series 3-1. Montreal's roster includes Prince Albert's Caitlin Willoughby.
4: Now, your Discover Moose Jaw weather.
0: It's going to be mainly cloudy with scattered showers and a high of 17 today, turning partly cloudy with a possibility of a thunderstorm and a low of +4 this evening. The sky clears tomorrow, warming to a high of 19. Saturday, sunny and 25. Sunday brings a mix of sun and cloud and a high of 28. And Monday, sunny again with a high of 30. 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

Charlotte Cardin, The Way We Touch on Moose Jaw's Mix 103. Just want to say congratulations once again to Stacy. She was our qualifier this morning with the 25K payday. We played the higher lower game and she got it right. More details at discovermoosejaw.com. Here's Home Record from Somber.

0: you ever feel like you're the last one to know what's going on? 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Don't be left out. 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
7: We're looking at scattered showers and a high of 16 today. With more showers, the risk of a thunderstorm, and a low of plus 4 this evening. And the sky clears tomorrow, warming to a high of 19. Find the full forecast at discovermoosejaw.com and stream the radio anywhere and anytime from the Discover Moose Jaw app.
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0: 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You can register online through the ALS Society of Saskatchewan, as well as the Facebook page, the Line 19 ALS Walk and Run. We are going to have a wonderful time and thank all of our volunteers for taking part in this.
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4: We're looking at scattered showers and a high of 16 today, with more showers, the risk of a thunderstorm, and a low of +4 this evening. And the sky clears tomorrow, warming to a high of 19. Find the full forecast at discovermoosejaw.com and stream the radio anywhere and anytime from the Discover Moose Jaw app.
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0: Mariana's Trench, it's Stutter on Moose Jaw's Mix 103. I'm Jordan Rivers, almost noon. The Moose Jaw Transition House is celebrating a record-breaking fundraiser after this year's Tim Hortons Smile Cookie campaign raised nearly $39,000. Executive Director Jen Angus says the organization was absolutely blown away by the community's support.
1: I'm stunned, shocked, in awe. It's an absolutely amazing surprise, and we couldn't be more grateful for both Tim Hortons and our community who stepped up in the biggest way possible for us.
0: The money will help the Transition House's Women's and Children's Recreation Program, trauma-informed workshops, and youth mentorship programs. We got more details, of course, at discovermoosejaw.com. Ken O'Neill in afternoon. Miley Cyrus will help get us to Ken in our next news update.
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2: Partly cloudy, chance of rain and a low of 4 degrees tonight. In the DiscoverMooseJaw.com newsroom, I'm J.D. Houghton. The Moose Jaw community is invited to help clean up the city this weekend. Community Cleanup Day is happening Saturday from 10 a.m. to 1 p.m., with volunteers able to pick up free gloves and garbage bags before heading out into the neighborhoods across the city. City of Moose Jaw Communications and Content Officer Tracy Moody says it's all about bringing people together while making a difference.
3: It's an opportunity for people to take that pride in their neighborhoods to help clean and keep Moose Jaw vibrant.
2: Participants can stop by the Purposed Financial parking lot at 81 Athabasca Street West and return afterward for a free barbecue sponsored by the Moose Jaw Co-op. Peacock Collegiate welcomes students, alumni, and car enthusiasts back for its annual Show and Shine, despite weather keeping some participants away. The event featured student projects, community vehicles, and fundraising efforts to help restore Peacock's historic race car. Vice Principal Brad Ray says the event is about more than just vehicles.
4: This is a perfect kind of night to do that. We've got students taking people through the shop classes and showing them their vehicles down there and touring around the school, and people are seeing the changes.
2: Ray says organizers are hoping to continue growing the event in future years. A Moose Jaw fundraiser is helping support inclusion opportunities for people with developmental disabilities. Karis Disability Service is hosting a burger and bingo fundraiser at the Church of Our Lady as part of its National Belongathon campaign. Independent Personal Plan Facilitator Natasha Kober says the fundraiser supports a wide range of programs.
5: We have inclusive employment, we have some day programs, we do global work as well. It's to support a broad variety of the work we do.
2: Tickets are $20 and include a burger, chips, a drink, and bingo cards. Saskatchewan's construction sector is showing strong growth in the latest federal data. Stats Canada reports the province had the third highest building permit numbers in March. Seasonally adjusted figures show a nearly 30% year-over-year increase, along with a 26% jump from February. The province says it reflects continued economic strength and rising construction activity. And new numbers from Stats Canada are looking promising for the province's manufacturing sector. Here's Cameron Kosh with the details.
6: Saskatchewan manufacturers boasted strong gains in March, with new data showing Saskatchewan leading the nation for monthly growth as manufacturing sales reached $2 billion. That's a 20.6% increase from February on a seasonally adjusted basis, the highest month-over-month growth rate among the provinces. Year-over-year, sales were up 18.3% compared to March 2025, ranking third nationally.
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2: Tyson Backangas is headed to the national stage after earning an invite to the NDTP Futures main camp in Oshawa, Ontario.

0: real. The Moose Jaw Mustangs forward is among the top U-17 players in Canada, competing for a chance to represent the country this fall.
1: It'd mean a lot to get there, especially to represent Canada, represent SAS there too at the same time. It'd mean a lot to me.
0: The camp will serve as the final selection for Canada Futures teams and field in Sixes lacrosse. The boys of summer are almost back. The Moose Jaw Miller Express return for the 2026 summer season in exactly 1 week. They open up their season in Swift Current on Thursday against the 57s, and then the next night it's their home opener on Friday against the Regina Red Sox at Ross Wells Park. It was an impressive showing for the Peacock Tornadoes yesterday as they claimed the City High School Track and Field Championships. This was in large part due to four athletes winning aggregate titles. You can read the full story with a picture on discovermooshaw.com right now. Over the Stanley Cup playoffs, the Montreal Canadiens open up the Eastern Conference Final tonight in Carolina. Out West, Vegas took Game 1 4-2 last night against the Avs. Winnipeg Jets forward Mark Scheifele scored the game winner 29 seconds into overtime to propel Team Canada to a 6-5 victory over Norway this morning. Next up for Team Canada at the World Hockey Championships will be Slovakia on Sunday. And the Blue Jays look for the series split against the Yankees tonight in New York. We want your local sports scores and stories. 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
0: A special weather statement is in effect as more funnel clouds are expected. Mainly cloudy today with a chance of rain, the risk of a thunderstorm and a high of 16 degrees. More cloud coverage tonight with a low of 4 and a chance of showers, the risk of a thunderstorm and 20K northeast winds. Tomorrow, the clouds will dissipate and a high of 19. Sunny and 25 on Saturday, a mix of sun and cloud and 28 on Sunday, and on Monday, sunny and a high of 30 degrees. Find the full forecast at discovermoosejaw.com and stream the radio anywhere and anytime from the Discover Moose Jaw app.
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0: The TSX is up 223 points, the Dow is down 1 point, the NASDAQ is down 103 points, and the Canadian dollar is trading at 72.5 cents U.S.
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0: The 25K payday continued on the Mix 103 morning show earlier today. Stacy played the higher or lower game with Jordan Rivers. Here's how it went.
2: Your item today is a vibrant 16-inch floor planter overflowing with rich reds and deep greens, featuring bold geranium blooms, textured foliage, layered greenery for fullness and contrast. 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You can get it at Windmill Greenhouses right here in Moose Jaw. 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
0: And with that, Stacy is one step closer to winning her share of 25 grand in gift cards. 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
4: A special weather statement is in effect as more funnel clouds are expected. Today, a high of 16 degrees with a chance of showers and the risk of a thunderstorm. Partly cloudy tonight with a low of 4, a chance of showers, the risk of a thunderstorm or winds out of the northeast at 20. And tomorrow, a high of 19 degrees. Find the full forecast at discovermooseshot.com.

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10: A special weather statement is in effect as more funnel clouds are expected. A high of 16 degrees today with some clouds, a chance of rain, and the risk of a thunderstorm. Tonight, partly cloudy with a chance of rain, the risk of a thunderstorm, 20K northeast winds and a low of 4. And the clouds will leave tomorrow with a high of 19 degrees. Find the full forecast at discovermoosejaw.com and stream the radio anywhere and anytime from the Discover Moose Jaw app.
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0: Armin Van Buren and Trevor Guthrie, this is what it feels like. I'm Ken O'Neill, Benson Boone next. 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

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I'm Ken O'Neill. Felix Cartel on the way. Here's Olivia Rodrigo, Drop Dead.

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5: A special weather statement is in effect as more funnel clouds are expected. Today, a high of 16 degrees with a chance of showers and the risk of a thunderstorm. Partly cloudy tonight with a low of 4, a chance of showers, the risk of a thunderstorm, or winds out of the northeast at 20. And tomorrow, a high of 19 degrees. Find the full forecast at discovermoosejaw.com and stream the radio anywhere and anytime from the Discover Moose Jaw app.
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3: A special weather statement is in effect as more funnel clouds are expected. A high of 16 degrees today with some clouds, a chance of rain, and the risk of a thunderstorm. Tonight, partly cloudy with a chance of rain, the risk of a thunderstorm, 20K northeast winds and a low of 4. And the clouds will leave tomorrow with a high of 19 degrees. Find the full forecast at discovermooseshaw.com and stream the radio anywhere and anytime from the Discover Moose Jaw app.
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0: Confetti, it's Charlotte Cardin. I'm Ken O'Neill. Before that, Bruno Mars, the new one, Risk It All, and Rema and Selena Gomez coming up. 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I didn't need a reason not to mow my lawn, but I like this idea.
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Here's Tame Impala and Jenny from Blackpink. 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
3: A special weather statement is in effect as more funnel clouds are expected. Today, a high of 16 degrees with a chance of showers and the risk of a thunderstorm. Partly cloudy tonight with a low of 4, a chance of showers, the risk of a thunderstorm, or winds out of the northeast at 20. And tomorrow, a high of 19 degrees. Find the full forecast at discovermoosejaw.com and stream the radio anywhere and anytime from the Discover Moose Jaw app.
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6: A special weather statement is in effect as more funnel clouds are expected. A high of 16 degrees today with some clouds, a chance of rain, and the risk of a thunderstorm. Tonight, partly cloudy with a chance of rain, the risk of a thunderstorm, 20K northeast winds and a low of 4. And the clouds will leave tomorrow with a high of 19 degrees. Find the full forecast at discovermoosejaw.com and stream the radio anywhere and anytime from the Discover Moose Jaw app.
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0: I'm Ken O'Neill. Hey, tonight, don't forget, set your DVR for the final broadcast of The Late Show with Stephen Colbert. We know nothing about the lineup of his final guests, but make sure you set the recorder to go long. It's expected this will be an unprecedented, extended final episode of The Late Show. 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
2: Partly cloudy, chance of rain and a low of 4 degrees tonight. In the DiscoverMooseJaw.com newsroom, I'm J.D. Houghton. Peacock Collegiate students had a chance to show off their automotive talents during the school's Show and Shine fundraiser. Several student vehicles and projects were on display as the school highlighted its automotive and trades programming. Vice Principal Brad Ray says many students spend extra hours working on projects that often go unnoticed.
3: We have so many talented students in our building that work tirelessly on these projects with no recognition, I guess.
2: Peacock students are also preparing to head to the National Skills Canada competition in Ontario in the coming weeks. There's a reward waiting after community members help tidy up Moose Jaw this weekend. The Community Cleanup Day is returning on Saturday, with organizers helping direct volunteers to areas around the city that could use extra attention before

0: We're wrapping up with a community barbecue. City of Moose Jaw Communications and Content Officer Tracy Moody says organizers will help volunteers find places needing cleanup.
1: We will be keeping track of where people are going in the city. So if you have any questions about locations that would be good to clean.
0: Participants can also share photos from the day through social media using the hashtag CleanupMJ. New federal numbers suggest continued strength in Saskatchewan's construction sector. Stats Canada says the province ranked third among the provinces for building permits in March. That's up nearly 30% compared to a year ago and more than 26% higher than February. The province says the data points to a strong economy and growing construction activity. A night of burgers and bingo in Moose Jaw is aiming to raise funds while creating stronger community connections. Caris Disability Services is hosting a burger and bingo fundraiser at Church of Our Lady, with admission including a burger, chips, a drink, and a set of bingo cards as part of the Belong-a-thon campaign. Independent Personal Plan Facilitator Natasha Kober says community support is also helping make the evening happen.
2: We're accepting donations for our fundraiser events for prizes. If there's any local businesses or people that have skills or gifts that they want to share.
0: Tickets for the Moose Jaw event are available until June 5th, with organizers also accepting prize and food donations ahead of the fundraiser. And Saskatchewan's manufacturing sector saw solid gains in March. Here's Cameron Kosh with more.
3: Statistics Canada's new figures place the province at the top of the country for monthly growth, with manufacturing sales in Saskatchewan reaching $2 billion in March of this year. That's up 20.6% from February on a seasonally adjusted basis, the strongest month-over-month increase among all provinces. On a year-over-year basis, sales rose 18.3% compared to March 2025, ranking Saskatchewan third nationally.
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0: Tyson Backangas is headed to the national stage after earning an invite to the NDTP Futures main camp in Oshawa, Ontario. The Moose Jaw Mustangs forward is among the top U-17 players in Canada, competing for a chance to represent the country this fall.
5: It means a lot to get there, especially to represent Canada, represent SAS there too at the same time. It means a lot to me.
0: The camp will serve as the final selection for Canada Futures teams and field in Sixes lacrosse. The boys of summer are almost back. The Moose Jaw Miller Express return for the 2026 summer season in exactly 1 week. They open up their season in Swift Current on Thursday against the 57s, and then the next night it's their home opener on Friday against the Regina Red Sox at Ross Wells Park. It was an impressive showing for the Peacock Tornadoes yesterday as they claimed the City High School Track and Field Championships. This was in large part due to four athletes winning aggregate titles. You can read the full story with a picture on discovermooseshaw.com right now. Over the Stanley Cup playoffs, the Montreal Canadiens open up the Eastern Conference Final tonight in Carolina. Out West, Vegas took Game 1 4-2 last night against the Avs. Winnipeg Jets forward Mark Scheifele scored the game winner 29 seconds into overtime to propel Team Canada to a 6-5 victory over Norway this morning. Next up for Team Canada at the World Hockey Championships will be Slovakia on Sunday. And the Blue Jays look for the series split against the Yankees tonight in New York. We want your local sports scores and stories. 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
0: A special weather statement is in effect as more funnel clouds are expected. Mainly cloudy today with a chance of rain, the risk of a thunderstorm and a high of 16 degrees. More cloud coverage tonight with a low of 4 and a chance of showers, the risk of a thunderstorm and 20K northeast winds. Tomorrow, the clouds will dissipate and a high of 19. Sunny and 25 on Saturday, a mix of sun and cloud and 28 on Sunday, and on Monday, sunny and a high of 30 degrees. Find the full forecast at discovermooseshaw.com and stream the radio anywhere and anytime from the Discover Moose Jaw app.
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0: Tyler Shaw and Cautious. I'm Ken O'Neill. The number one song on American Top 40 with Ryan Seacrest next. And if you're not talking hockey today, you're probably just not a fan. And that's okay. Vegas beats Colorado last night, lead the Western Final 1-0. Montreal plays Carolina tonight in Game 1 of the Eastern Conference Final. Carolina has had 11 days off. I hope they've gone cold. Yeah. And I know, I'm a Flames fan. But who doesn't want the Stanley Cup back on this side of the border? Go Habs.
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8: A special weather statement is in effect as more funnel clouds are expected. Today, a high of 16 degrees with a chance of showers and the risk of a thunderstorm. Partly cloudy tonight with a low of 4, a chance of showers, the risk of a thunderstorm, or winds out of the northeast at 20. And tomorrow, a high of 19 degrees. Find the full forecast at discovermoosejaw.com and stream the radio anywhere and anytime from the Discover Moose Jaw app.
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We're about half an hour away from another local news update. I'm Ken O'Neill. Rhea May in 3 minutes. Here's Ed Sheeran and Shivers.

0: Welcome to pre-Friday. The weekend is so close now. I love these short weeks. I'm Ken O'Neill. The weather's been kind of strange this spring, though. The late snow, cooler than normal temperatures, dust storms. Summer is a month away from today. Shouldn't it start feeling that way? Keep your eyes on the forecast. Download our app so you'll know if it's shorts weather or sweater weather.
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7: A special weather statement is in effect as more funnel clouds are expected. A high of 16 degrees today with some clouds, a chance of rain, and the risk of a thunderstorm. Tonight, partly cloudy with a chance of rain, the risk of a thunderstorm, 20K northeast winds and a low of 4. And the clouds will leave tomorrow with a high of 19 degrees. Find the full forecast at discovermoosejaw.com and stream the radio anywhere and anytime from the Discover Moose Jaw app.
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0: Lennon, Stella, and La-Di-Da. I'm Ken O'Neill. Luke Combs, his take on Tracy Chapman's Fast Car is next. And don't miss the local news update at 4. Discover Moose Jaw is your local source for information. 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
2: Partly cloudy, chance of rain and a low of 4 degrees tonight. In the DiscoverMooseJaw.com newsroom, I'm J.D. Houghton. The Moose Jaw community is invited to help clean up the city this weekend. Community Cleanup Day is happening Saturday from 10 a.m. to 1 p.m., with volunteers able to pick up free gloves and garbage bags before heading out into the neighborhoods across the city. City of Moose Jaw Communications and Content Officer Tracy Moody says it's all about

0: bringing people together while making a difference.
1: It's an opportunity for people to take that pride in their neighborhoods to help clean and keep Moose Jaw vibrant.
0: Participants can stop by the Purposed Financial parking lot at 81 Athabasca Street West and return afterward for a free barbecue sponsored by the Moose Jaw Co-op. Peacock Collegiate welcomes students, alumni, and car enthusiasts back for its annual Show and Shine, despite weather keeping some participants away. The event featured student projects, community vehicles, and fundraising efforts to help restore Peacock's historic race car. Vice Principal Brad Ray says the event is about more than just vehicles.
2: This is a perfect kind of night to do that. We've got students taking people through the shop classes and showing them their vehicles down there and touring around the school, and people are seeing the changes.
0: Ray says organizers are hoping to continue growing the event in future years. A Moose Jaw fundraiser is helping support inclusion opportunities for people with developmental disabilities. Karis Disability Service is hosting a burger and bingo fundraiser at the Church of Our Lady as part of its National Belongathon campaign. Independent Personal Plan Facilitator Natasha Kober says the fundraiser supports a wide range of programs.
3: We have inclusive employment, we have some day programs, we do global work as well. It's to support a broad variety of the work we do.
0: Tickets are $20 and include a burger, chips, a drink, and bingo cards. Saskatchewan's construction sector is showing strong growth in the latest federal data. Stats Canada reports the province had the third highest building permit numbers in March. Seasonally adjusted figures show a nearly 30% year-over-year increase, along with a 26% jump from February. The province says it reflects continued economic strength and rising construction activity. And new numbers from Stats Canada are looking promising for the province's manufacturing sector. Here's Cameron Kosh with the details.
4: Saskatchewan manufacturers boasted strong gains in March, with new data showing Saskatchewan leading the nation for monthly growth as manufacturing sales reached $2 billion. That's a 20.6% increase from February on a seasonally adjusted basis, the highest month-over-month growth rate among the provinces. Year-over-year, sales were up 18.3% compared to March 2025, ranking third nationally.
5: Now, discover Moose Jaw Sports.
0: Tyson Backangas is headed to the national stage after earning an invite to the NDTP Futures main camp in Oshawa, Ontario. The Moose Jaw Mustangs forward is among the top U-17 players in Canada, competing for a chance to represent the country this fall.
6: It means a lot to get there, especially to represent Canada, represent SAS there too at the same time. It means a lot to me.
0: The camp will serve as the final selection for Canada Futures teams in field and sixes lacrosse. The boys of summer are almost back. The Moose Jaw Miller Express return for the 2026 summer season in exactly 1 week. They open up their season in Swift Current on Thursday against the 57s, and then the next night it's their home opener on Friday against the Regina Red Sox at Ross Wells Park. It was an impressive showing for the Peacock Tornadoes yesterday as they claimed the City High School Track and Field Championships. This was in large part due to four athletes winning aggregate titles. You can read the full story with a picture on discovermooseshaw.com right now. Over the Stanley Cup playoffs, the Montreal Canadiens open up the Eastern Conference Final tonight in Carolina. Out West, Vegas took Game 1 4-2 last night against the Avs. Winnipeg Jets forward Mark Scheifele scored the game winner 29 seconds into overtime to propel Team Canada to a 6-5 victory over Norway this morning. Next up for Team Canada at the World Hockey Championships will be Slovakia on Sunday. And the Blue Jays look for the series split against the Yankees tonight in New York. We want your local sports scores and stories. 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
5: Now, your Discover Moose Jaw weather.
0: A special weather statement is in effect as more funnel clouds are expected. More cloud coverage tonight with a low of 4 and a chance of showers with the risk of a thunderstorm. Tomorrow, a mix of sun and cloud and a high of 18 degrees. Sunny and 25 on Saturday. A mix of sun and cloud and 29 on Sunday. And on Monday, sunny and 30 degrees. Find the full forecast at discovermoosejaw.com and stream the radio anywhere and anytime from the Discover Moose Jaw app.
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0: Something Big from Shawn Mendes. I'm Ken O'Neill. Harry Styles, American Girls is next. Oh, this is good. The question, would you wear a blindfold for 24 hours in exchange for $10 million? Somehow, a bunch of people said no. Apparently, folks are worried that they would trip or panic, feel uncomfortable. Listen, I want to be clear. For $10 million, I'd wear two blindfolds, oven mitts, and let strangers spin me around in a Costco parking lot. Only one day of inconvenience in exchange for never checking your bank account ever again? Yeah, count me in.
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5: A special weather statement is in effect as more funnel clouds are expected. Partly cloudy tonight with a low of 4, a chance of showers, and the risk of a thunderstorm. Tomorrow, a mix of sun and cloud and a high of 19 degrees. And on Saturday, sunny with a high of 25. Find the full forecast at discovermoosejaw.com and stream the radio anywhere and anytime from the Discover Moose Jaw app.
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0: 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Stacy played the higher or lower game with Jordan Rivers. Here's how it went.
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7: A special weather statement is in effect as more funnel clouds are expected. Tonight, partly cloudy with a chance of rain, the risk of a thunderstorm, and a low of +4. A mix of sun and cloud tomorrow with a high of 18 degrees, and the sun will come out on Saturday with a high of 25. Find the full forecast at discovermoosejaw.com and stream the radio anywhere and anytime from the Discover Moose Jaw app.
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0: Daniel Powder, crazy all my life. I'm Ken O'Neill. A local news update coming at 5. Shaboozy on the way next. And have you signed up for the Daily News? 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
2: Partly cloudy, chance of rain and a low of 4 degrees tonight. In the DiscoverMooseJaw.com newsroom, I'm J.D. Houghton. Peacock Collegiate students had a chance to show off their automotive talents during the school's Show and Shine fundraiser. Several student vehicles and projects were on display as the school highlighted its automotive and trades programming. Vice Principal Brad Reyes says many students spend extra hours working on projects that often go unnoticed.
3: We have so many talented students in our building that work tirelessly on these projects with no recognition, I guess.
2: Peacock students are also preparing to head to the National Skills Canada competition in Ontario in the coming weeks. There's a reward waiting after community members help tidy up Moose Jaw this weekend. The Community Cleanup Day is returning on Saturday, with organizers helping direct volunteers to areas around the city that could use extra attention before wrapping up with a community barbecue. City of Moose Jaw Communications and Content Officer Tracy Moody says organizers will help volunteers find places needing cleanup.
4: We will be keeping track of where people are going in the city, so if you have any questions about locations that would be good to clean.
2: Participants can also share photos from the day through social media using the hashtag #CleanupMJ. New federal numbers suggest

0: continued strength in Saskatchewan's construction sector. Stats Canada says the province ranked third among the provinces for building permits in March. That's up nearly 30% compared to a year ago and more than 26% higher than February. The province says the data points to a strong economy and growing construction activity. A night of burgers and bingo in Moose Jaw is aiming to raise funds while creating stronger community connections. Caris Disability Services is hosting a burger and bingo fundraiser at Church of Our Lady, with admission including a burger, chips, a drink, and a set of bingo cards as part of the Belong-a-Thon campaign. Independent Personal Plan facilitator Natasha Kober says community support is also helping make the evening happen.
1: We're accepting donations for our fundraiser events for prizes. If there's any local businesses or people that have skills or gifts that they want to share.
0: Tickets for the Moose Jaw event are available until June 5th, with organizers also accepting prize and food donations ahead of the fundraiser. And Saskatchewan's manufacturing sector saw solid gains in March. Here's Cameron Kosh with more.
2: Statistics Canada's new figures place the province at the top of the country for monthly growth, with manufacturing sales in Saskatchewan reaching $2 billion in March of this year. That's up 20.6% from February on a seasonally adjusted basis, the strongest month-over-month increase among all provinces. On a year-over-year basis, sales rose 18.3% compared to March 2025, ranking Saskatchewan third nationally.
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0: Tyson MacAngus is headed to the national stage after earning an invite to the NDTP Futures main camp in Oshawa, Ontario. The Moose Jaw Mustangs forward is among the top U-17 players in Canada, competing for a chance to represent the country this fall.
4: It means a lot to get there, especially to represent Canada, represent SAS there too at the same time. It means a lot to me.
0: The camp will serve as the final selection for Canada Futures teams and field in Sixes lacrosse. The boys of summer are almost back. The Moose Jaw Miller Express return for the 2026 summer season in exactly 1 week. They open up their season in Swift Current on Thursday against the 57s, and then the next night it's their home opener on Friday against the Regina Red Sox at Ross Wells Park. It was an impressive showing for the Peacock Tornadoes yesterday as they claimed the City High School Track and Field Championships. This was in large part due to four athletes winning aggregate titles. You can read the full story with a picture on discovermooseshaw.com right now. Over the Stanley Cup playoffs, the Montreal Canadiens open up the Eastern Conference Final tonight in Carolina. Out West, Vegas took Game 1 4-2 last night against the Avs. Winnipeg Jets forward Mark Scheifele scored the game-winner 29 seconds into overtime to propel Team Canada to a 6-5 victory over Norway this morning. Next up for Team Canada at the World Hockey Championships will be Slovakia on Sunday. And the Blue Jays look for the series split against the Yankees tonight in New York. We want your local sports scores and stories. 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
0: A special weather statement is in effect as more funnel clouds are expected. More cloud coverage tonight with a low of 4 and a chance of showers with the risk of a thunderstorm. Tomorrow, a mix of sun and cloud and a high of 18 degrees. Sunny and 25 on Saturday. A mix of sun and cloud and 29 on Sunday. And on Monday, sunny and 30 degrees. Find the full forecast at discovermooseshaw.com and stream the radio anywhere and anytime from the Discover Moose Jaw app.
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0: The TSX is up 247 points, the Dow is up 276 points, the NASDAQ is up 22 points, and the Canadian dollar is trading at 72.5 cents U.S.
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6: All right, it's after 5 o'clock. 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

0: 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We get you back to the music with Zara Larsson and a gorgeous forecast on the other side of your commercial break.
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0: Discover Moose Jaw weather for Tim McLeod, Moose Jaw North MLA. Call 306-692-8884 or email mjnorthmla@saskatel.net.
2: A special weather statement is in effect as more funnel clouds are expected. Partly cloudy tonight with a low of 4, a chance of showers, and the risk of a thunderstorm. Tomorrow, a mix of sun and cloud and a high of 19 degrees. And on Saturday, sunny with a high of 25. Find the full forecast at discovermoosejaw.com and stream the radio anywhere and anytime from the Discover Moose Jaw app.
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0: celebrate. Tame Impala and Jennie from Blackpink together with the song Dracula coming up next. I'm Ken O'Neill. The CFL preseason underway this weekend. It's going to be busy. Tomorrow night, Ottawa plays in Montreal. Then Saturday, lots going on. Toronto plays Hamilton. The Elks are in BC to play the Lions. And Winnipeg goes up against the Rough Riders in Saskatoon. The Canadian Football League regular season will start up on June 4th.
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10: A special weather statement is in effect as more funnel clouds are expected. Tonight, partly cloudy with a chance of rain, the risk of a thunderstorm, and a low of +4. A mix of sun and cloud tomorrow with a high of 18 degrees, and the sun will come out on Saturday with a high of 25. Find the full forecast at DiscoverMooseJaw.com and stream the radio anywhere and anytime from the Discover Moose Jaw app.
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2: Partly cloudy, chance of rain and a low of 4 degrees tonight. In the DiscoverMooseJaw.com newsroom, I'm J.D. Houghton. The Moose Jaw community is invited to help clean up the city this weekend. Community Cleanup Day is happening Saturday from 10 a.m. to 1 p.m., with volunteers able to pick up free gloves and garbage bags before heading out into the neighborhoods across the city. City of Moose Jaw Communications and Content Officer Tracy Moody says it's all about bringing people together while making a difference.
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